Moving on. Josh Ross, Hate How You Look on Taste of Country Nights. Speaking of how you look, I got a button-up shirt on tonight. Hopefully I don't sound any different, though. It's Evan Paul kicking off your second shift with Jelly Roll and Son of a Sinner on Taste of Country Nights. I never

Ella Langley, Morgan Wallen there with I Can't Love You Anymore, a Taste of Country Nights. Chase Matthew is the man. He sent us up here a duck, like one of the ones you put on a Jeep, but it's got like his face on it instead. Here he is with Darlin', a Taste of Country Nights. Why is he

New country there from Zach Top. That one is called South of Sanity on Taste of Country Nights. If you are trying to get your kids back to school, you probably are south of sanity right now. So is your bank account, because that costs a lot of money nowadays to get them kids back to school. Man, I'm speaking from experience here. I want to give you a $500 prepaid Visa gift card to help you through the season

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19: 97K. Cloudy skies expected tonight with a slight chance for storms. Lows dip down to about 63. Southeast winds 5 to 10 miles per hour. Slight chance for showers tomorrow. High of 85, mainly cloudy. Cloudy skies expected tomorrow night. Chance for storms 63. Temperatures a bit above average Sunday and Monday with highs from the low 80s to the mid 80s. Scattered showers possible both days. I'm meteorologist Paul Frombly on 97 Kick. Currently, it's 73 degrees.
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0: us men hard to love? The answer to that is like getting to the bottom of the answer of how many licks it takes to get to center of the Tootsie Pop. I don't think we're ever going to know. It's Evan Paul. Here's Cody Johnson's latest. It's called Horseback. It's on Taste of Country Nights.
1: He's a ranch hand in a pinch, man. 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

0: question tonight. What do you require backstage at your shows nowadays?
1: I need Sprite Zero and vodka. 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That's it. I don't want Cheez-Its. 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No green M&Ms. Sprite Zero and vodka.

Shaboozy bringing the good news on Taste of Country Nights. It's Evan Paul. Here's a brand new track. It's from Zach John King. It's called Get to Drinking. Taste of Country Nights.

0: new country there from Zach John King. That one's called Get to Drinking on Taste of Country Nights with Evan Paul. It's time to go through some of the crazy fair food this year that's out at the Minnesota State Fair. They have pickle pie, chopped pickles, cream cheese, and ranch and hot sauce frosting. I think I would try that. The Florida State Fair's got Reese's Pieces Donut Burger. So it's a combo of Nutella donuts and a beef patty, cheese, bacon, chocolate, peanut butter, vanilla icing, and Reese's Pieces mini peanut butter cups. Oh my gosh. At the Ohio State Fair, they have root beer float cream puffs. At the State Fair of Texas, they have bacon jam caramel apple hard cider. Woo! I love going to the fairs and the fair food, but hey, nothing beats the old school deep fried Oreo cookie. Am I right? Maybe a deep fried stick of butter, but I can't do that. Hey, coming up next, we're going to kick things off with George Burge and Luke Bryan's Ride, Ride, Ride on Taste of Country Nights. Hang with me.
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Ella Langley, Be Her on Taste of Country Nights. How's it going? It's Evan Paul. I'm working the second shift right alongside of you. Let's get through it together, man. I got Luke Bryan coming up. Russell Dickerson is on the way. Here's Nate Smith on Taste of Country Nights. Now we

Imagine if this happened to you. Russell Dickerson posted a video of him covering Garth Brooks's call in Baton Rouge, and Garth Brooks commented talking about how much talent Russell Dickerson has.

0: Luke Bryan there. That one's country, and she knows it, on Taste of Country Nights. So my wife and I, our three-year-old, his name is Remy, and I had to share this with you. I'm so sorry. This is just the coolest thing, man. We got to tickling him yesterday. Listen to this. Right now that is listening to this is on the fence about having kids, so was I, but do it. It's the best thing ever. Hey, coming up next for you, Kane Brown's going to kick things off. Also, Jason Aldean on the way and Bailey Zimmerman. He's got a number one song that just hit top of the charts. I'll play it for you next on Taste of Country Nights.
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9: Chance for scattered storms tonight, otherwise cloudy skies. Lows dip down to about 63. Southeast winds 5 to 10 miles per hour. Slight chance for scattered showers tomorrow. Daytime highs approaching 85. Cloudy skies with a few peaks of sun. Chance of thunderstorms tomorrow night, 63. Highs around 84 Sunday with a chance of rain showers, 84 Monday. I'm meteorologist Paul Frombly on 97 Kick. Currently 72.
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0: Morgan Wallen, more than my hometown on Taste of Country Nights. It's Friday night, and Cody Johnson just wants his horse back. Can someone help him out?
1: He's a ranch hand in a pinch, man. Hotter than the red on the cattle brand. 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

0: of Country Nights with Evan Paul. I'm hanging out here with Darius Rucker. How are the kids doing, man?
1: Awesome.
0: Yeah.
1: You know, the last one just got out of the house. He's living in New York at NYU. And
0: did you do the dad thing of, like, moving them into college?
1: Oh, yeah.
0: Like, U-Hauled it, kind of? Or
1: I didn't do the U-Haul. We sent that stuff because New York is different.
0: Yeah, yeah.
1: You know, and so we sent that stuff, and the movers moved it in. But, that day I was there with them. And
0: but you were in the trenches?
1: Absolutely. Always in the trenches.
0: Now, do people stop you, like, when you're, like, you know, lifting up a bunk bed? Like, wait a minute.
1: It's happened.
0: Yeah. That's so cool.
1: Are you Darius Rucker? Yeah. Can I carry this upstairs, please? I can't really shake your hand right now.

Megan Maroney and Beautiful Things on Taste of Country Nights with Evan Paul. Ella Langley is at that point in her career where I don't think she can do anything wrong. There's nothing Ella Langley could do wrong. Here she is with Love and Life Again on Taste of Country Nights.

0: New country from Ella Langley. That one's called Lovin' Life Again on Taste of Country Nights with Evan Paul. Let's get a look at what's trending in country music news at tasteofcountry.com. Of course, we're a few days past the passing of Dolly Parton, and it's still the only thing on everyone's mind. A lot of celebrities have weighed in. Everyone from Casey Musgraves, George Strait, Vince Gill, Mick Jagger, Cyndi Lauper, Beyonce, Oprah, Taylor Swift, Reese Witherspoon, The Muppets. As you can tell, Dolly Parton touched so many lives. The list is endless. But if you want to see all the tributes to Dolly Parton, we're taking care of all that for you. 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

Kane Brown and Woman on Taste of Country Nights. It's Evan Paul. Hopefully your second shift's going good. If it's not, put your boss on the phone. Let me talk to them. I got Morgan Wallen on the way. Ella Langley's coming up with her latest. Now, Luke Combs, The Kind of Love We Make on Taste of Country Nights. We've

like how in this Morgan Wallen song, I'm the problem, he's kind of admitting that he's the problem, but not with a little subtle hint of, well, maybe if I'm the problem, you're the reason. Here's Morgan, Taste of Country Nights with Evan,

0: New country there from Luke Bryan. That was called Country and She Knows It on Taste of Country Nights. You may or may not have seen Luke Bryan this past weekend was watching his son Bo as he's the starter on his high school football team. Boy can throw, man. More crazy is the attention that Luke Bryan gets when he goes to the games. I mean, I feel bad for him. He has to get interviewed by the local news and media and stuff, you know, and he's got to turn on his Luke Bryan charm and all that, but he's really there as a dad just to see his son play football. And I think his son is going to be one of the next big things in football, but I don't know much, so what do you know? Hey, coming up next, I'm going to kick things off. I got Ella Langley in there, Flatland Cavalry, and Lady A. We got a question we got to help answer. Why is he not taking her downtown anymore? We'll get to that next on Taste of Country Nights.
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16: Chance for scattered storms tonight, otherwise cloudy skies. Lows dip down to about 63. Southeast winds 5 to 10 miles per hour. Slight chance for scattered showers tomorrow. Daytime highs approaching 85. Cloudy skies with a few peaks of sun. Chance of thunderstorms tomorrow night, 63. Highs around 84 Sunday with a chance of rain showers, 84 Monday. I'm meteorologist Paul Frombly on 97 KICK. Currently, it's 68 degrees.
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0: Jason Aldean, that's his biggest song of his career to date. Of course, Big Green Tractor. Taste of Country Nights with Evan Paul. We're hanging out with Carly Pierce tonight. We've got more with her in less than 10 minutes. Here's Dustin Lynch on Taste of Country Nights.
1: Buffett's

0: Cody Johnson is here with me on Taste of Country Nights. And I love that something you've never shied away from is talking about your faith.
1: I've tried very, very hard over the years to get closer to God, get closer to, you know, being a better man. But, you know, we've all got our problems, you know, and like I struggle daily just like everybody else with bad habits or anxiety or my own personal problems, you know. And I think that human, you know, these kids come up to my shows and I want to be just like you when I grow up. And I'm like, dude, I'm just as messed up as a lot of people. Like, you know, I'm human too. Don't look at the stage and think that guy's got something that nobody else does.

Thomas Rhett. After all the bars are closed, Thomas just shared a picture of his son, Brave. Boy, he's getting big. Check that out on the Taste of Country Facebook. It's Evan Paul. Here's Jacob Hackworth. And what took you so

0: New Country. That's Jacob Hackworth. And What Took You So Long on Taste of Country Nights. Saying a big happy birthday to the world's oldest person. She just turned 117. She lives in England, and her name is Ethel. Of course it is. She was born in 1909, and she's in the Guinness Book of World Records as the oldest living person and oldest living woman. Grandmother of three, great-grandmother of five. She used to be a nanny, ran a nursery when she was younger, and they had a private celebration for her. I wonder if they got her drunk. That would have been fun. 117 years old. Congratulations, Ethel. May you live another 117 more. Let's get to 234. You can do it, Ethel.
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1: Sure.

Ella Langley, Choose in Texas on Taste of Country Nights. I saw Drake was recently in an Ella Langley concert with Ernest singing at the top of their lungs. Speaking of singing at the top of your lungs, let's get it going with this one. Toby Keith, I Love This Bar.

0: Kane Brown and his latest. That one's called Woman on Taste of Country Nights with Evan Paul.
1: Yes, I just wanted to say I hope Kane Brown's wife appreciates all the music that he writes for her, because my husband, bless his heart, he can barely write his name. If he wrote songs for me like that, man, I would just... I will be over the moon. So hopefully Kane Brown's wife appreciates the music he makes, or maybe he should get a new wife.
0: Oh, my God. Okay, it sounds like you want to be Kane Brown's wife. I'm sure she appreciates it. What's happening here? Coming up next on Taste of Country Nights with Evan Paul, we'll kick things off with Shaboozy and Jelly Roll. Amen. Hang on for that. Taste of Country Nights.
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22: Chance for scattered storms tonight, otherwise cloudy skies. Lows dip down to about 63, southeast winds 5 to 10 miles per hour. Slight chance for scattered showers tomorrow. Daytime highs approaching 85, cloudy skies with a few peaks of sun. Chance of thunderstorms tomorrow night, 63. Highs around 84 Sunday with a chance of rain showers 84 Monday. I'm meteorologist Paul Frombly on 97 KICK. Currently, it's 68 degrees.
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0: Taste of Country Nights with Evan Paul, one of the songwriters in Jason Aldean's camp. He's actually helped write some of Jason's biggest hits. His name's John Morgan. I got him here with me now. What advice did Jason Aldean give you as a mentor that really stuck with you?
1: The one thing I've really taken away from getting to work with him closely and having him really have a big hand in my stuff now, he's given me a lot of direction on, you know, one big thing was when we were putting this album together, he was like, man, as I was, you know, I'm putting this thing together, I'm like, I want it to tell a story, I want to do this, and it still ended up being that, but he said, man, don't forget that you still need hits, you need hits, don't forget that.

0: New Country, John Party. That was called Boots Off on Taste of Country Nights. It's Evan Paul. Let's get a look at what's trending in country music news at tasteofcountry.com. Did you know, we just kind of found this out. Ella Langley used to sing at a dentist office for the patients while they were getting their teeth worked on. That was what she did pre-fame. Her cousin worked at the dentist office and would convince Ella to come in and sing for the patients while they were getting the drill or their teeth cleaned, and she gladly did it. That's why we love Ella, man. She has worked so hard to get where she's at. You can read more about this story at tasteofcountry.com.
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by you. That's your third most requested track of the entire day here at the radio station. This is your Taste of Country Night's top three countdown. In at number two tonight, Lauren Elena featuring Chase Matthew. Here is All My Exes on your Taste of Country Night's top three countdown.

way to the top of the request sheet. Taylor Swift, I Knew It, I Knew You, your number one song of the night here on your Taste of Country Nights Top 3 Countdown. This song right here from Jason Aldean was written by an artist that we played not too long ago here on the show, John Morgan. This one is If I Didn't Love You with Carrie Underwood, Jason Aldean, Taste of Country Nights. I wouldn't

0: That one's called Wannabe on Taste of Country Nights. Speaking of wannabe, I'm going to play Honeybee from Blake Shelton coming up. Also, have you heard the new Coe Wetzel track featuring Ella Langley? Dude, if you haven't heard this, this is going to be the song of the fall right here. It's called Jaded, and I'll play it for you next. Keep it here on Taste of Country Nights, and thank you for listening.
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3: Cloudy skies tonight with a chance for scattered storms. Lows around 63. Southeast winds 5 to 10 miles per hour. Slight chance for rain tomorrow. Daytime highs approaching 85. Cloudy skies with a few peaks of sun. 63 tomorrow night. Chance for storms. Daytime highs approaching 84 Sunday with a chance of rain showers. 83, mainly sunny Monday. I'm meteorologist Paul Trombley on 97 Kick. Right now, 67.
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1: What was that song you played earlier? I think Ella Langley was on it. What was that song?
0: Yeah, I'm getting a lot of people calling about that, actually. It's Coe Wetzel and Ella Langley's Jaded. And I did get a lot of calls about that, so I think people are really loving that song. Now let's keep it going with Jelly Roll, Halfway to Hell, on Taste of Country Nights.

0: New country there from Flatland Cavalry. That one's called Never Coming Back on Taste of Country Nights. It's Evan Paul. I want to leave you with a good thing here. A surprising signs that you're actually pretty healthy from doctors around the country. Being able to put your socks on while standing up. If you can do that, you go get some fast food on the way home because you're healthy. It doesn't matter. If you can do that according to all these medical professionals, you're healthy. That sounds good to me. All my healthy listeners, thank you so much for checking out Taste of Country Nights. We are going to keep things going with Zach Topp, Chris Young, and Luke Combs. All three of them boys coming up next on Taste of Country Nights. Have a great night.
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1: Cloudy overnight with a chance for scattered storms. Lows around 63. Southeast winds 5 to 10 miles per hour. Mainly cloudy Saturday. Slight chance for rain, 85. Lows around 63. Saturday night, chance for storms. Daytime highs approaching 84 Sunday with a chance of rain showers. 83, mainly sunny skies Monday. I'm meteorologist Paul Probley on 97 Kick. Currently 67.

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3: Cloudy overnight with a chance for scattered storms. Lows around 63, southeast winds 5 to 10 miles per hour. Mainly cloudy Saturday, slight chance for rain 85. Lows around 63, Saturday night, chance for storms. Daytime highs approaching 84 Sunday with a chance of rain showers. 83, mainly sunny skies Monday. I'm meteorologist Paul Trombley on 97 Kick. Currently, it's 66 degrees.
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3: Cloudy overnight with a chance for scattered storms. Lows around 63. Southeast winds 5 to 10 miles per hour. Mainly cloudy Saturday. Slight chance for rain 85. Lows around 63. Saturday night, chance for storms. Daytime highs approaching 84 Sunday with a chance of rain showers. 83, mainly sunny skies Monday. I'm meteorologist Paul Fradley on 97 Kick. Currently 67.
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3: Lows level off around 63 overnight under mainly cloudy skies. Southeasterly winds 5 to 10 miles per hour. Saturday, high of 85. Slight chance of rain showers. Saturday night, lows level off around 64. Cloudy skies. Highs level off around 84 Sunday with a slight chance of rain showers. 82, mainly sunny skies Monday. I'm meteorologist Paul Frobley on 97 Kick. Right now, 67.
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5: Lows dip down to about 63 overnight under overcast skies. Southeasterly winds 5 to 10 miles per hour. Daytime highs approaching 85. Saturday, cloudy skies expected. Slight chance for showers. Saturday night, lows around 64. Cloudy skies. Temperatures a bit above average. Sunday and Monday with highs from the low 80s to the mid 80s. Slight chance of rain showers Sunday. I'm meteorologist Paul Frombly on 97 Kick. Currently, it's 66 degrees.
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6: Slight chance of thunderstorms today. Otherwise, cloudy skies expected. Daytime highs approaching 85. Winds out of the southeast, 5 to 10 miles per hour. Lows dip down to about 64 tonight. Mainly cloudy skies expected. Daytime highs approaching 84 tomorrow. A blend of clouds and sun. Dry with temperatures above average Monday and Tuesday and highs in the low 80s. I'm meteorologist Paul Frobley on 97 Kick. Currently 66.
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0: millennial, you might want to listen up because Gen Z is saying that these millennial trends are no longer cool. Oh. Now, Gen Z is what, 96 to, is that 96 to like 2010 or something
1: millennial?
0: Like that? No, Gen Z.
1: Gen Z would be from 96, 97.
0: Okay. To like 2010, I think. Because then it's Gen Alpha. Anyway, if you're doing these things, they say it is not cool anymore. You ready for this?
1: 97 to 2012, but I'm ready.
0: Okay. High-waisted jeans. Mom jeans. I mean, mom jeans did make a comeback there for a while.
1: I never was a fan.
0: Yeah. They went away for good reason. I mean, obviously, I don't wear them, so, you know.
1: Thank goodness.
0: And I don't know anything about fashion at all.
1: That is also right. Very true.
0: Thank you.
1: Yep.
0: Side parts in your hair.
1: A side part?
0: Yeah, like, well, you know, they used to, like, do the line, kind of, like, you would get your head shaved.
1: Oh, like the comb-over looking thing?
0: Kind of. I mean, I've been combing my hair the same since high school. I can't change now.
1: Now, are these for women, or are these both men and
0: women? These are men and women.
1: Okay, so guys have side part haircuts?
0: Oh, absolutely, yeah. They were really popular. Oh, they were super popular there for a while.
1: See, I've never paid for, I haven't paid for a haircut in...
0: Because you cut your own hair, right?
1: Yeah, I've been cutting my own hair for as long as I can remember.
0: It shows.
1: That's messed up, dude. That's messed up.
0: I get a haircut about every 3 weeks because I like to keep it high and tight. You know what I'm saying?
1: Same here. Why don't you come to my barber?
0: No, you couldn't do a fade. There's no way you could do a fade.
1: You're kidding.
0: No, you can't, dude. I've been to professionals who can't do a good fade. The reason why I go to this disgusting barber that I go to, who I don't think has swept the floor since the 80s,
1: yeah,
0: is because he can do one hell of a fade. And when you find someone that can do it, you hold on to them for dear life.
1: I think you'd be shocked how good of a fade I could do.
0: Here's the other millennial thing that's not cool anymore. According to Gen Z,
1: okay,
0: the term adulting. I've always hated that.
1: I don't hate it, but the problem is it fits. Because
0: it does.
1: Because once you reach your early 30s is when things you start to get real.
0: And you have to adult.
1: There's no like fallback plan.
0: But it's not cool to use the term adulting anymore. As it was. But
1: I'll get away
0: now,
1: with
0: these
1: it.
0: Are just, you know, this isn't legally binding in any way.
1: No, I get it. I get whatever it. You want. I mean, I'll agree. Probably not the coolest thing in the world.
0: The other thing that Gen Z says isn't cool anymore that millennials do is monochrome furniture.
1: What does that mean?
0: Like one color? Isn't that what that means?
1: Chrome.
0: Kind of like monochrome. Like, doesn't that mean just one color, I think?
1: Maybe. So if you have a couch that's just brown, or is it like... matches everything else, so your walls are gray, your couch is gray.
0: Probably everything matches, is what I'm guessing. Just one color across the board.
1: So you want like an orange couch to stand out in like a gray wall.
0: And a black table.
1: Yeah. And then a neon green footrest.
0: Oh man, we're putting together one hell of a living room here.
1: Ooh, looking good.
0: By the way, I heard someone use the term hassock the other day.
1: What?
0: That? For a footrest? I have not heard someone say hassock in millennia.
1: Hassock.
0: All right, here's the other thing that Gen Z says that millennials, it's not cool anymore.
1: Okay.
0: Open-toed shoes. That's got to be for women, right?
1: That has to be for women.
0: Unless it's some Jerusalem cruisers.
1: I'm wearing my JCs right now, baby. Oh, gotta wear. Summertime, I don't wear socks. So I'm JCing at night. Go ahead and check out the toesies.
0: Your Jerusalem cruisers.
1: Yeah, I wear them JCs all the time. they're the most comfortable shoes of all time.
0: Here's the other thing. I don't know if I've ever done this. Saying, this is what Gen Z says millennials aren't cool anymore, saying LOL out loud. So,
1: oh, that's so lame.
0: I hope I've never done that. God, if I did, I'm sorry.
1: Imagine being with somebody and just being like, LOL.
0: LOL.
1: Like you tell a funny story and I just went, LOL. LOL, dude.
0: Or you could just laugh.
1: You could just,
0: out loud.
1: You know, you could actually have a reaction. You don't have to tell people you're laughing.
0: Now, how about this? This is what Gen Z says millennial trend isn't cool anymore. Skinny jeans.
1: Like skin tight skinny jeans, like Tim McGraw pants.
0: Super, yeah. Like he had on yesterday at the concert. He was working them jeans.
1: I always wonder how some of those artists put them pants on.
0: I don't know,
1: because you could see everything.
0: Yeah.
1: And you're like, brother.
0: My wife was hypnotized by Tim McGraw in his skinny jeans yesterday.
1: Of course.
0: And she did not make any secret about how attractive she thinks Tim McGraw
1: is. Did he also have a painted on T-shirt? Because most of his T-shirts are about youth mediums.
0: He had a button up on, and she was tight.
1: Ooh.
0: He had to show off that chest. God, that dude is so ripped.
1: He is so ripped.
0: It's almost, like I said, it's distracting how ripped he is.
1: You know what's funny? Is a 763 number texting in. Millennial trends that I think aren't cool anymore are side parts and skinny jeans.
0: Wow, she did that before we even got... Now, is she a Gen Z?
1: It doesn't say a she or he. It just said 763 first time texter number.
0: Okay, give us your name and give us your age.
1: Yeah, knock it out.
0: Yeah. Here's another thing that Gen Z says millennials aren't cool anymore. And you and I have hated this since day one. the phrase, I did a thing.
1: Oh, my God. Why did we think that was fun?
0: I've never liked that. Like, someone buys a car and they're like, I did a thing.
1: There's nothing more thirst trappy than writing, I did a thing.
0: Or like when it's like someone gets engaged, we did a thing over the weekend. Oh, so cringy, dude.
1: I had a buddy that would always comment the wrong thing when they did it. Like, I did a thing. So someone would have like a house and they'd hold a sign that'd be like, it said sold, and be like, did a thing this weekend. And be like, did you get a dog?
0: That's a great bit.
1: He would just comment the right, and they'd be like, no, I bought a house. He'd be like, oh, sorry. I didn't know. It's pretty vague.
0: And finally, the thing that Gen Z says is not cool that millennials do is take photos of your food and post it online.
1: Really?
0: That's what they're saying. I've never done that anyway.
1: I thought the saying was food eats first.
0: I don't get that. Food eats first?
1: So you take a picture of your food.
0: Okay.
1: The food eats first before you. So you got to take a picture of your food.
0: Okay.
1: Before it gets all messy and not presentable.
0: I see what you're saying. But yeah, I've never eaten at a fancy enough place to be like, hey, look at my food.
1: Yeah, but have you ever eaten something you made it at home and you were just so proud of it?
0: Oh, absolutely.
1: See, I think that's also, or you go out to a really nice restaurant. Say you went to a nice restaurant, got yourself
0: I'm still not going to post a picture of my food.
1: You went to Manny's or something, like a real nice steakhouse. You got pristine looking thing.
0: Maybe, I don't know, like, does anybody...
1: Oh, that's it. Deb said it. Camera eats first.
0: Camera eats first. Yeah, not the food eats. That's why I didn't make sense.
1: Yeah. Clearly, I don't know
0: what
1: I'm doing.
0: You're such a millennial, dude.
1: Clearly. By the way, the person that said millennial trends that aren't cool anymore, skinny jeans and side parts, Charlotte, 13 years old.
0: Oh, dang, Charlotte. Well, thank you for listening.
1: We got to be taking the advice from the young kids.
0: Absolutely.
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5: 97K. Slight chance of thunderstorms today. Otherwise, cloudy skies expected. Daytime highs approaching 85. Winds out of the southeast, 5 to 10 miles per hour. Lows dip down to about 64. Tonight, mainly cloudy skies expected. Daytime highs approaching 84. Tomorrow, a blend of clouds and sun. Dry with temperatures above average Monday and Tuesday, and highs in the low 80s. I'm meteorologist Paul Frondley on 97 Kick. Right now, 65.
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0: Okay, it's not time for Am I Wrong, but I want to know about something that happened on Friday. So, if you listen to the show on Friday, I was supposed to get a brisket from the owner of the company.
1: Yeah.
0: And I was hurt because, and I wasn't hurt.
1: Yes, you were. Don't say you weren't hurt because.
0: I thought that maybe he had gotten mad at me because there was no brisket in the refrigerator like there was supposed to be, right?
1: So you were hurt.
0: I was, because okay. I was like, what did I do to upset this man? Yeah. I thought I was like a son to him.
1: I had to hear that for an hour and a half.
0: Ayo. So anyway, so Brian was like, well, check in the freezer. And so sure enough, there was a brisket sitting in the freezer. Hmm. So now this is where we need your help on this. 320-656-9453. I went to the owner of the company and I said, hey, thank you for the brisket. And he said, did you see the other stuff in there? You can have that too.
1: Right.
0: Now, in the refrigerator, in the freezer, there was also, I think, 6 pounds of hamburger.
1: 6 pounds of hamburger.
0: And 2 thick sirloin steaks. Mm-hmm. Brian Riley comes into the office, into the owner's office behind me, once again, sneaking up on me. And the owner says, oh, you can let him have some of it, too. So we go back to the freezer. Am I lying yet?
1: You keep telling your story.
0: Am I lying yet,
1: yes,
0: though?
1: Yes, you are. Keep telling your story.
0: Which part's a lie?
1: Keep telling your story. I'll come in and chime in when I need to.
0: He says to Brian, okay, Brian can have some of it, too. And I was like, oh, yeah, that's cool. Brian takes the 2 sirloin steaks that were in there mm-hmm. and 2 pounds of hamburger. I got no sirloin steaks.
1: What else did you get?
0: A brisket.
1: And?
0: And 4 pounds of hamburger.
1: Yeah.
0: Excuse me, I just burped. Sorry about that.
1: Yeah.
0: I came up out of nowhere. Mm-hmm. Was Brian Riley wrong for taking... Hold on, let me get my...
1: Sorry,
0: you'll be able to plead your case in a second.
1: Yeah, come on.
0: Was Brian Riley wrong for taking the only two sirloin steaks?
1: No.
0: And leaving me with none?
1: Okay. First off...
0: Where did I lie in any of that?
1: I'll tell you where you lie. First and foremost.
0: Let's go.
1: As I had mentioned before, in between breaks, I had to hear about how much you think the owner of the company dislikes you because he forgot a brisket that he said he would give you. For an hour and a half in total of time. Okay?
0: Okay, fair enough.
1: Sounds about right.
0: Fair enough.
1: We also went to the kitchen together, and I was like, hey, check the freezer. And this brisket, by the way, is what? How many pounds do you think?
0: It's a big one.
1: It's a big brisket.
0: Hold on. Someone's calling in. Hold on. Don't hang up.
1: And it sounds like, if you look online, if you look on the Facebook page, there's a photo of Kelly holding said brisket after he pulled it from the freezer.
0: Right.
1: Okay. With a striking pose and everything.
0: That was a weird pose. I don't know why I looked like that.
1: Because you were so excited about finally getting your brisket. Okay. And then we were like, let's go talk to Bob. So we went together to his office.
0: I don't know about together. I feel like you snuck up behind me.
1: I didn't puppy dog. You were like, hey, stay here. I didn't puppy dog follow you. I followed you there, and we were talking about him. And he goes, yeah, so you guys can have the meat in the freezer.
0: The way that my mind movie remembers it
1: of course.
0: Was him saying to you, oh, he can have some of it too.
1: Right. And by the way, somebody else is like on the Facebook post, somebody goes, well, Kelly will bring some in. You know what Kelly's move is? This is his move every time, regardless of what it is. There was none left. My full family ate it. When I know dang well there's some in your fridge.
0: My family likes my barbecue. What's wrong with that?
1: Your whole family of 4 ate an entire 10-pound thing of brisket in one sitting.
0: It's happened.
1: All the time. I bet. So I went, you know what? I'm going to take the 2 steaks. Since you've got the smoker and the brisket, I'll take the steaks because I have the grill, which leaves 6 pounds of ground beef.
0: You took 2.
1: You took 4. You took 2/3 of the amount of ground beef. So let me put the numbers into perspective.
0: All right. I'm going to have to turn your mic down.
1: I need to take it easy.
0: Everyone, take it easy. Everyone relax.
1: Let me take it easy. So I took 2 steaks and 2 pounds of beef.
0: But then
1: took nearly 10 pounds of brisket and 4 pounds of beef, yet complaining you didn't get enough food.
0: May I say something?
1: Hmm.
0: Somebody say.

0: You should have got all the hamburgers. Yeah, with the sirloin.
1: Yeah, we could have split that evenly, too.
0: My problem is there was only two sirloin steaks in there, and you took both of them.
1: Yes!
0: I would have given you 2 more pounds of hamburger for 1 sirloin steak.
1: That's not even remotely close to a fair trade.
0: We could have done the old Carolina swap.
1: How are you planning to trade stuff that's free, brother? That's the most insane thing I have ever heard in my life.
0: Because if there had been 4 sirloin steaks, would you have taken all 4 and left me with no sirloins?
1: Probably not.
0: What I'm saying is,
1: I would have taken more ground beef if there was more than 2 sirloins.
0: If there was only 1 sirloin in there, mm-hmm. I would have been like, yeah, go ahead, take, you know, that you deserve it, brother. You've earned that sirloin. The fact that there was 2 and you took both of them and left me with no sirloin.
1: Now, one person did say Brian should have left 1 of the steaks and taken 2 pounds of beef. But Kelly is now getting a 1-inch thick sirloin, a brisket, and 4 pounds
0: of hamburger.
1: 4 pounds of hamburger.
0: I've been walking out with almost 20 pounds of meat.
1: With 1 steak and 2 things of ground beef. Yeah, that sounds like a fair, even swap.
0: Well, now that I'm hearing it out loud, maybe I'm on your side.
1: Yeah, and a lot of people, did Brian get any of the brisket? No.
0: I haven't cooked it yet. You can't just be cutting up a brisket.
1: You're right. And a lot of people not on your side, Kelly.
0: Yeah, I'm looking through the text here. Oh, here, a 701 number. We don't have a name on it. I'm on Kelly's side. That's 1.
1: Okay.
0: All right, looking through the tags here. Kelly, you got a brisket. The stuff is hella expensive. Okay.
1: This is nonsense. Robin said, yes, Brian did you wrong. But only because I hate brisket and would have wanted the steaks and burgers too.
0: Okay. Sarah's saying, Brian, wrong. It was for Kelly. Boss felt bad that he didn't give anything to Brian, so he felt bad.
1: Look,
0: well, absolutely. Because when he was like, oh, you can let him have some of it too. That's the way I remember it. I don't know. I could be wrong.
1: What type of perks do I get here?
0: I get same perks I get.
1: Like?
0: We're neck and neck with perks. Should we grab these calls?
1: Yeah, grab a call.
0: All right, let's see. Good morning. Don't swear. What's up?
1: Please don't swear.
2: Well, I'm calling about the whole meat situation.
0: Yes.
1: Yep.
0: The hot meat talk.
1: The hot meat talk.
2: You know, I think your boss is going to look and listen to all of this and say, I'm not ever giving either one of them anything.
1: That's a sad realization, isn't it?
0: And I think I'm supposed to actually get a second brisket at some point.
1: Shut up! A second brisket?
0: Another babka? Yes, a second brisket. I think it's coming my way at some point.
1: Okay. We had Lindsay text in, Brian takes vacation days, Kelly earned the meat. That's false, too. This is false, too.
0: So, wait, whose side are you on? Who's right in the great sirloin debate of 2026?
2: I think Brian is.
1: Come on! That's what I'm talking about! I appreciate you for saying that.
0: All right, well, that's all right. That brisket's going to be so dang good. I can't wait. Oh. Hey, thank you for the call.
2: You ate it all.
0: What? No, I haven't even cooked it yet.
1: Yeah.
0: You got to set aside a weekend for something. Like, that's the other thing is a brisket is work. Like, it's not just throw it on the grill and eat it. It's, you know.
1: So, let me, because it's work, you deserve a sirloin.
0: A sirloin to eat while I'm cooking that brisket.
1: Yeah. So selfish.
0: Yeah. Hey, thank you so much for the call this morning. We appreciate it.
2: Okay.
0: Bye. Patty's saying Kelly's right.
1: You're only reading the texts that say you're right, which is like 4 of them.
0: 4 of like 50 texts.
1: Sharing is caring, Kelly. How about one from Carter? Kelly is wrong, just outright.
0: Butch saying, Kelly, I think you should invite Brian over for brisket. I would. He won't come to my house, though.
1: I've never gotten an invite.
0: Oh, now you're just flat lying, dude.
1: I'll read through the text.
0: Jesus don't like liars, man. Jesus don't like liars. I'm telling you, you better get it right.
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1: I thought we were on the same page. That's what's happening this morning. And am I wrong? That's when somebody has something going on in their life. They call us up, tell us all about it. And you get to judge them if they're wrong or not. That's why Tracy joins us this morning. Tracy, what's going on? Why are you on Am I Wrong today?
2: Hey, okay. So my husband and I, we have discussed in the past, like, getting a second dog. And turns out that a couple weeks ago, a friend of mine from work, she had to relocate. She could not take her dog with her. She was devastated. Like, what am I going to do with my dog? And I'm like, I'll take your dog. I'll take your dog. So we took the dog. I took the dog in, you know, brought the dog home. My husband is like, what are you doing? Like, what do you like? Hello, we have a second dog now. And I'm like, well, we talked about it. But the thing is, we didn't really like really talk about it. It was sort of just like, hey, would you ever consider like having a second dog? And my husband was like, yeah, I consider it. Sure, maybe. And then this like opportunity like came up, and so
1: that was the extent. That was the extent of your conversation.
3: Yeah, I was gonna say that's it. That's all you guys consider, and you're like, yeah, it works.
2: Yeah, I mean, it was just kind of like the start of the conversation. Okay. You know. But he didn't say no. He was like, yeah, I'm open to that.
1: Okay.
3: Okay, well.
1: So now you got this second dog.
3: What? How old is this second dog? What do we got here?
2: He's three. Oof. And he's like really sweet. He's a well-behaved dog. He has a lot of energy, but he's like good. And our older dog is seven.
3: Okay, your older dog. And your dog gets along with other dogs too? Like, you're not worried about that?
2: Yeah, no, I mean, they get along. They're okay together. They're still getting used to each other, but it's, you know, it's good. The puppy is like a little bit crazy, and our older dog kind of sometimes is like, what's going on? But, you know, I think they get along, but it's two dogs. It's double the dog, you know?
1: Yeah. Is your first dog a bigger, like a large dog?
2: Yeah.
1: Okay. And what about this other one?
2: He's like medium size. He's like a medium kind of like bully breed kind of mutt.
1: Okay.
2: Bully. I don't know. He's really cute.
1: Do you guys got kids?
2: No, not yet.
1: Okay.
3: So no kids, two dogs now. Like, why did you just... I mean, I'm assuming you have a big heart for animals, but how did you just assume that everything was going to be fine, your husband was going to be okay with it, just after a quick, like, in-passing convo?
2: Well, I mean, she really needed the dog to go somewhere, and my husband loves me, so of course I was like, it's going to be okay.
1: Boy,
2: it's going to be okay, right?
1: I just think anytime you take in an animal or anything like that, boy, it's such an undertaking that everybody has to be on the same page.
3: Right.
1: Not necessarily you were wrong because you were trying to help out a coworker, but man, if my wife, like, we don't have a dog right now. We had to put our dog down last year, and I don't know if I want another dog again.
3: Yeah.
1: Because of the sadness of having to put him down was terrible.
3: Yeah.
1: And the hair is terrible. And so if my wife were to come home with a dog without saying anything, I'd be mad too.
2: But on the flip side, I'm so sorry about your dog.
1: It's okay. It was a year ago.
3: But on the flip side of things, like, to be devil's advocate, a 7-year-old dog, right?
1: Yeah.
3: You're past, for the most part, probably near the halfway mark.
1: Near the halfway.
3: Having another dog, whatever happens to the older one, at least having one, you don't feel that same, you feel sad, but at least you have another companion there. You know, like, I feel like that's why some people get two dogs
1: right. In
3: that preparation. Now, I'm not saying anything about your dog.
1: Well, then they can play together and, you know.
3: I mean, do I think you're wrong? Yes. And I don't think you're wrong because I think what you have a big heart, but I think it's wrong that you just can make that's a life-changing decision. Because now you have to worry about two dogs, not just one. And I think that's where I feel like it's wrong.
1: Well, what we're going to do, Tracy, is we're going to put you on hold, and you'll be able to hear all the calls, and you'll be able to hear all the texts, and we'll find out, were you wrong for taking on a dog and not telling your husband about it, even though you had the world's quickest conversation about possibly taking in a second dog, okay? So we'll find out if you're wrong.
2: Okay, thanks, guys.
1: Thank you. Hold on one quick second. Look at Jill texting in. I did the same thing, and my husband just got over it.
3: Just got over it?
1: How long ago did you do it? That's the question.
3: Yeah, no kidding.
1: And then a 218 number saying, we have a 7-month-old corgi. Ask her if she wants him also.
3: Dang, just start throwing out the adoption. Yeah,
1: three dogs at the house.
3: What's one more?
1: But now the question is she wrong for taking in this dog without having more than just a 3-second conversation with her husband about it?
3: Hmm.
1: You know, that's what she needs the help with this morning. So 320-656-9453, that is the phone number. Call us up, let us know if she's wrong, and we will give her judgment coming up next.
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15: Slight chance of thunderstorms today. Otherwise, cloudy skies expected. Daytime highs approaching 85. Winds out of the southeast, 5 to 10 miles per hour. Lows dip down to about 64. Tonight, mainly cloudy skies expected. Daytime highs approaching 84. Tomorrow, a blend of clouds and sun. Dry with temperatures above average Monday and Tuesday, and highs in the low 80s. I'm meteorologist Paul Frombly on 97 Kick. Right now, 65.
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0: The other two, the first one I got before we were married.
1: Okay, that's fair enough. Okay. He had no say in that one.
0: We were dating, but not married.
1: Okay.
0: The second one was kind of a, but look, it's a cute little corgi. And, yeah, that was like my dream dog, so he just kind of rolled his eyes and went, okay, well, the dog became his buddy. It right. wasn't my dog at all. So I'm like, well, not fair here. So the third dog was kind of like, huh, yeah, this one's mine.
2: Okay. I'm more thrown off of the fact that you just, like, if you say it in 3 seconds, it counts. Because yeah. I feel like if he were to be like, I'm going to go buy this in 3 seconds, there might be a little more fight to it.
1: Although,
0: what about his tools or anything like that that he's got?
2: That is true. Okay, never mind. I take back what I said.
1: And you can legally say then, well, we talked about this.
0: And exactly.
1: Yeah. So you got him dead to rights. You got him dead to rights on this one.
0: My husband has got red fever, and the amount of Milwaukee in my home is absolutely stupid. And I don't want to hear a damn thing about an $800 dog.
1: Okay, fair enough.
2: You know what? Everything we said. You were right in this whole situation.
1: Thank you so much for the phone call this morning. $800 dog.
2: Man.
1: I can't imagine. I've spent like 90 on my... I always go to the Humane Society. They're dang near giving them away.
2: Hey, you can take whatever you want. Whatever you think.
1: Do we have any texts coming in for Tracy about taking on a dog without really talking to her husband about it?
2: Yeah, so a 320 number texting in. Men just go along with conversations with women, but will ex-nay the plan when it gets real if it really doesn't make sense.
1: Okay.
2: That is very true.
1: Fair enough.
2: That is very true. A 320 number saying she's wrong. That's a fairly big life decision she basically made without her husband. The conversation they had wasn't, yes, let's get a dog. I'd be pretty mad, is what this 320 number said.
1: Look at, you see Kedra's text coming in?
2: Yeah.
1: She said, I did the same thing. We already had a dog and two cats. Our dog was 4 at the time and just full of energy. He needed a companion to play with, so I got a puppy. 10 years later, I still have 2 cats, 2 dogs, been happily divorced for 6 years. Look out, Tracy.
2: Might happen.
1: Kendra said it might lead to divorce.
2: How about this? Ben texting in, girl math. Well, my husband loves me, so it'll be okay. Fair enough. Now, how about this? Lindsay saying dog mom here. She is absolutely wrong.
1: Oh, snap.
2: Everyone affected by new dog in home should have had a vote. This is almost as bad as gifting someone with a dog.
1: That's true, but I understand she was trying to help out her coworker, too. Her heart was definitely in the right place. And a lot of people are saying that, like, well, you know, she was at least trying to help out a coworker.
2: That is technically true, it's a big commitment.
1: Yeah, it's a big commitment. Dude.
2: Like Don saying this one, someone dropped a kitten off here once, and I was looking for a home for her, and the hubby made the decision, we're keeping her here.
1: Okay.
2: Yet, I'm the one that takes care of her. 5 years later, she's a sweet cat. When you sit on the couch, put a total demonic BH when the rest of the time.
1: Yeah, I understand that. That's the big reason I don't want to get it. My whole family wants to get another dog, but I'm like, I'm the only one who picks up the poop. I'm the only one who walks it. I'm the one taking it to the vet all the time. It's like, so what Don's saying about she's the one taking care of it, I totally get that.
2: Right. Now, Mary Jo saying, I think that should have been a longer conversation with your coworker needed to rehome the dog or not. Okay. Another pet is a huge responsibility. You're leaving the door wide open for your husband to do something down the road without really asking you.
1: So, Mary Jo's just worried about the revenge.
2: To be honest, that's exactly what I would do.
1: He needs to keep that one in the holster.
2: Oh, 100%.
1: Keep acting mad even if you're... Here's the tip for you, guy. Keep acting mad even if you're not, so that when you do something now without her permission, she won't even bring it up.
2: Well, here's this one. This is a good text. I would be upset... this is from Brittany. I would be upset if my husband would have come home with another dog. I'm not an in-house animal person anyway, but to have a strange dog in my space would make me upset.
1: Yeah. Okay. Do you think we have enough for a judgment here?
2: I would think so.
1: Okay. Well, let's get her back on the phone. All right, Tracy, you heard all the calls. You heard all the texts. Your judgment today, and am I wrong? People think it was wrong to take on a dog without having a longer than just a 2-second conversation about it.
3: Yeah. I mean, I see what they're saying. But the thing is, we've got 2 dogs now, and we're just going to have to work through this.
1: Well, yeah, because now...
3: I'm not giving the dog back.
1: Right, it's not like you can give the dog back. You're not going to take it to a shelter. Like, he's just going

0: he's going to have to suck it up, unfortunately, and just be mad for a little while.
1: Is your
0: husband the kind of guy who gets mad, flares up, and then usually cools off in a little while?
1: Yes.
0: Okay.
1: Yes, for sure. He gets really angry really quickly, but then, you know, he thinks about it, and then he's like, you know, she's my wife.
0: Yeah.
1: She's not an idiot, and that's okay.
0: Right. That's what I always tell my wife. I'm like, if I have a flare-up of anger, just let me burn out, and then I'm going to come back and be much calmer, much more level-headed. Men just flare up sometimes. It's just what we do. So
1: He
0: may be in his flare-up stage right now. And in a week or so, he'll be like, you know what? I love the dog.
1: That's what I'm hoping. Like, he's just really cute and sweet, and he's going to be a good boy.
0: Awesome. Well, you are such a nice person for helping out your coworker and taking on her dog like that. That's huge.
2: And a lot of people, dog lovers that were texting in, all on your side.
0: Yeah.
2: And being able to be that somebody is a special thing.
0: Well, and even though they thought it was wrong, they totally get it.
2: Yeah, they understand. they figured it out.
0: Well,
1: thanks so much, guys. I appreciate it.
0: Tracy, we appreciate you being on the show, and enjoy that new puppy.
1: I will.
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0: to throw these songs in reverse and see if I can figure out what the heck they are. Right, Brian Riley?
1: Yeah, man.
0: Now, these are all Dolly Parton songs that you have reversed, and we're going to see if I can figure out what they are. Now, yeah. I'm a little bit concerned because, as you and I said earlier, I'm not hugely familiar with all of them. I know four Dolly Parton songs off the top of my head. I'm sure if I heard more, I would know them. But
1: there's a list of 25 Dolly Parton number one hits.
0: Okay,
1: I'll give you that list.
0: I think she had 29 in total, right?
1: Don't know.
0: Oh.
1: The website that I was on said 25 number one hits.
0: Okay.
1: So
0: is it the website that I also have access to?
1: Yes, you do. So they're a part of that one. Okay. So I know you have the list. I sent it over to you.
0: You did?
1: No, it's on that website. I just wanted to make it sound like I did something else.
0: Okay. You know what? I'm not going to have time to find it right now. So we're just going to go ahead and play this damn game. And we're going to see how she goes. First song in reverse, Dolly Parton, in honor of her. Let's hear it. I think I actually know what that
1: really?
0: Is.
1: Really?
0: Wow. I'm actually shocked. Is that... Hold on. Let me hear it again. And that's funny because I totally forgot about this song. I used to love it when I was a little kid.
1: Yeah.
0: Is it... He'll come again. Is it that song? No, that's not her, is it? Shoot. I think that was somebody else who did that song.
1: Can I be honest with you?
0: Yeah.
1: I don't remember. I don't remember.
0: What are we doing here?
1: I know it's a number one hit song. I know we have it in our system because I got it from our system.
0: Okay, well, here's the problem. You and I threw this together at the last minute because of Dolly Parton's
1: pet. Here's the... Okay, play the full song. You would know it if you hear the full clip of it.
0: Okay. I got it! That was it!
1: Yes!
0: Yes! That one was for you, Dolly!
1: Yes, Dolly! I also did this in a slumber, one eye open, while I was trying to cut this earlier this morning.
0: You are a little tired.
1: Before the energy drink kicked in.
0: Oh, my God. This song reminds me of coming home from church on Sunday mornings.
1: Really?
0: Yes. This one in Islands in the Stream remind me so much, for some reason, of driving home from church on Sunday mornings.
1: What a banging song that song is, too.
0: I actually really do like this song. Man.
1: Yeah, I completely forgot. As I realized when I got back into the studio, and I probably should have wrote down...
0: What you did?
1: In each order, too.
0: That's all right.
1: I can't remember each order of that. I think I know the rest of the songs, though.
0: Okay.
1: I think.
0: All right, well...
1: Don't quote me.
0: Only time will tell, my friend. Yep. Only time will tell. Awesome. I'm glad I got that one. I totally forgot about that. All right, next song, Dolly Parton, throw it in reverse. That's quick.
1: Mm-hmm.
0: That's quick,
1: Jack. Because it's 2 seconds.
0: It's 2 second tunes in reverse.
1: I thought we always do it in reverse.
0: No, we don't.
1: We don't.
0: But that's all right. This is, dude. Otherwise, it'd have been way too easy.
1: It would have been way too easy.
0: These are iconic songs.
1: Yeah, these are.
0: So, all right, here we go. Judging by the tempo,
1: really,
0: and iambic pentameter, I'm gonna say that that's 9 to 5.
1: That is 9 to 5.
0: Yeah.
1: Can we talk about the drop right before she sings 9 to 5 right there?
0: Just because it's so dope?
1: It's such a dope drop, dude.
0: I love the video for this song because it is so 1980s. It just doesn't get more 1980s than the video for this. Working
1: there, boom. Dude, it's such a banger of a song.
0: Oh, man. This is
1: 2 for 2, Kelly Jordan.
0: Man, we should have done more. All right, you got another one for me?
1: Yep, I got another one.
0: Throw it in reverse, 2 second tune. Okay.
1: I know what this one is. I had to clip it right because I felt like it would have been too easy.
0: Too easy? Okay, I think I might know it then.
1: You should know. I should have said that. Dang it.
0: Because she's holding a note for a very long time. Is it I Will Always Love You?
1: It is.
0: Yeah. I'm embarrassed to admit, it was only like 6 years ago that I realized Dolly Parton wrote that song.
1: I didn't know until you told me.
0: Yeah.
1: I would have never guessed.
0: I thought it was written for the movie Bodyguard.
1: You know what we should do? I've thought about this sometime.
0: What's that?
1: We should do the originals and then the cover version.
0: Oh, yeah.
1: Of songs and see which one is better.
0: Yeah. Well, I wouldn't,
1: because there's some covers that are better than the originals.
0: I would say that Whitney Houston's cover of I Will Always Love You is the
2: that
0: closed the book on that song. Yeah, like that. Yeah. It was just not that Dolly Parton can sing. Now I shouldn't be saying this today.
1: It has nothing to do with Dolly Parton. It's just Whitney Houston did it.
0: There's people crying all over social media. I don't want to like make them feel even worse about that. You know what? Dolly Parton would appreciate honesty.
1: Loves honesty.
0: She does.
1: She loves Kelly Jordan's show.
0: And she actually loved Whitney Houston's version of that song.
1: See, we're not doing anything bad.
0: I could play you a clip of how she felt about that song real quick.
1: Go ahead.
0: If you wanted to hear it.
1: Yeah, I would love to.
0: Here she is talking about Whitney Houston's version. First, we'll hear a little.
1: God dang.
0: I mean,
1: God.
0: Dolly Parton commented on it.
3: I thought it was the most unbelievable thing I'd ever heard. I'd never even believed my little song could be done like that.
1: Yeah.
3: People say, well, she claims it's her record. I said, it is her record. It's my song, but it's most definitely her record. It didn't sound like that when I had it. She made me rich.
1: Yeah, heck yeah. Dude, that Whitney Houston version is insane.
0: I got goosebumps. Every time I hear it, I get goosebumps. Yeah. It's just when she hits that last note, it's just...
1: And how she holds it the whole time.
0: Oh, man, that gave me goosebumps. Whoops. All right, so we got one more song.
1: Yep.
0: I'm 3 for 3.
1: Yeah, dude, you're killing it.
0: Which is surprising.
1: You're killing it.
0: Okay, let's see. Oh, why didn't that work?
1: I don't know.
0: Oh, here we go. Oh, shoot. I mean, I want to guess one of the other songs that I know, but...
1: Come on!
0: Let's see here. All right. Is it Jolene?
1: Yeah, we
0: did. It is? Okay.
1: Yeah, it is Jolene.
0: I honestly didn't know that. I was just...
1: Another great song.
0: Oh, man.
1: Another banger of a jam.
0: What, do you have that list in front of you?
1: Yeah, so the list, it all started back in 1970, her first number one hit.
0: Okay.
1: In chronological order.
0: Okay.
1: Joshua was number one.
0: Okay, I don't know that one.
1: Followed by Jolene.
0: All right.
1: Then I Will Always Love You.
0: Okay.
1: And then Please Don't Stop Loving Me with Porter Wagoner.
0: Okay. Oh,
1: yeah, is that right?
0: Yep.
1: Yep. And then Love Is Like a Butterfly, The Bargain Store, Here You Come Again.
0: Here you come.
1: It's All Wrong, But It's All Right.
0: Hey.
1: Heartbreaker. I Really Got the Feeling.
0: Mm.
1: You're the Only One. Then we get into the 80s, starting over again. Old Flames, Can't Handle a Candle to You. 9 to 5.
0: Yeah.
1: But You Know I Love You. I Will Always Love You. A re-release.
0: Okay.
1: So she released it twice and it became number one twice.
0: And then Whitney Houston did it and it became number one.
1: 3 times that song was number
0: Unbelievable.
1: One. And then Island in the Stream, love Tennessee Homesick Blues. Real Love with Kenny Rogers, Think About Love, To Know Him Is to Love, Why'd You Come Here Looking Like That, Yellow Roses, Rockin' Years, and When I Get Where I'm Going with Brad Paisley in 2005.
0: Oh, she was in When I Get Where I'm Going?
1: That was the last, according to this list, that was the last number one hit that Dolly Parton had.
0: I know you're going to make fun of me, but that song has brought me to tears before.
1: I don't know if I've ever heard it.
0: It's just talking about it's essentially talking about when I die, like, When I Get Where I'm Going. Like, ooh, that song. Whew.
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1: my cover. Woo! 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
7: Cloudy skies today with highs around 85. Southeasterly winds 5 to 10 miles per hour. Lows dip down to about 64 tonight. Mainly cloudy skies expected. Tomorrow, highs around 84. High of 82 Monday under mainly clear skies. 81 Tuesday. Looking at the long range, 84 Wednesday, 85 Thursday, and 85 on Friday. I'm meteorologist Paul Frombly on 97 Kick. Right now, 65.

0: if your neighbor calls the cops for playing us too loud,
1: yeah, I've been led to a 415.
0: Don't worry.
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0: The old internet used to be a much different place back in the day.
1: Mm-hmm.
0: So this post is going viral about websites we all used to waste a ton of time on and never go to anymore. Now, Brian, you were born in what, 2015?
1: Yeah, close to.
0: Okay.
1: Give or take.
0: You might not remember some of these.
1: Okay.
0: Do you remember MySpace? Were you ever on MySpace?
1: Oh, I loved MySpace, dude.
0: I wish I could log into my MySpace so bad.
1: I heard somewhere they're bringing it back.
0: Really?
1: That's what I heard.
0: Do we need it, though?
1: I mean, I'd rather have MySpace than Facebook. The reason I like MySpace more is because you had the song.
0: Everybody hated because you would log onto someone's page and, like, if you had your computer turned up, you would get caught looking at MySpace.
1: Yeah, but it was great because you could see what people were vibing to.
0: Right, that's true.
1: You could add games on the one side, so you could play some random games that were going on.
0: That was fun.
1: And then you had your friends list. And the friends list was elite.
0: Because you could move it around.
1: Because you could move, and you know, if you're dating someone, you put them as number one.
0: If people upset you, yeah.
1: You take them off your friends list. I'd always leave Tom as number one. That way I couldn't offend any of my friends.
0: Me too.
1: That was the way to do it.
0: Yep. Tom had to stay number one.
1: Number one.
0: Whatever happened to that guy?
1: Dude, have you ever heard of Tom's Shoes?
0: Yeah.
1: So he started that company.
0: Oh, that's him?
1: Yeah, that's him. And he started that company, and he's been donating shoes
0: to third world
1: countries forever.
0: The dude's like
1: a philanthropist like nobody's business.
0: That's incredible. Good for him,
1: yeah,
0: man.
1: Absolutely.
0: Do you remember Chat Roulette?
1: Gross.
0: Chat Roulette was disgusting.
1: Yeah,
0: I've never seen so many Shivanskas in my life.
1: Exactly.
0: Because you'd be looking and it would be someone doing something funny, then wham, there's a Shivanska right in your face.
1: And it was just consistent. The fact that anybody was just on there doing that.
0: Yeah.
1: I mean, come on now.
0: Isn't there something new that's kind of like Chat Roulette? It's like, not Discord. I don't think that's it.
1: Is it called Omegle? Wasn't that one before?
0: Possibly. How about this one? Websites we used to spend a ton of time on. E-Bombs World.
1: Loved E-Bombs World.
0: So did I.
1: So many funny videos on E-Bombs World.
0: Didn't E-Bombs World come out before YouTube? Or it was like more established than YouTube for a while?
1: It definitely was.
0: Because I remember seeing really cool videos on E-Bombs World.
1: Well, that's where... Do you remember the video was like Will Ferrell and he had the angry landlord, but it was a baby?
0: Yes.
1: And that's where E-Bombs World... That's what I remember E-Bombs World for.
0: And that must have been where Funny or Die launched from then.
1: Probably. Close to.
0: Holy smoke.
1: Which another website. Funny or Die is another great website that we used to go to back in the day.
0: I haven't been to Funny or Die in forever.
1: The website's probably died, if I were guessing.
0: How about this one? Do you remember GeoCities?
1: No.
0: So I remember this one. This came out in 94, so you were like, what, two?
1: Yep.
0: Yeah, so you wouldn't remember this. You could essentially build your own website, right?
1: Mm-hmm.
0: And it was like a personal website just for you. So you put all your interests on there or whatever and a photo of yourself.
1: Mm-hmm.
0: And then it would put you in these GeoCities, like based on what you were into. It was so bizarre,
1: dude. That's crazy.
0: It was really crazy.
1: It give you a recommendation on where you should go based on your interests?
0: I think so. I don't really remember. I mean, I wasn't even that old back in 94, so I don't really remember myself.
1: That's fair.
0: I just, it,

0: I just remember making a web page for myself and like refreshing it constantly to see if anyone was looking at it. I was like, oh, I wonder if anybody wants to see my page. Oh, that's tragic. How about this one? So websites that we all used to go to all the time. Napster, that one, of course.
1: Oh, Napster was great.
0: Yeah, it was.
1: Was LimeWire on there too?
0: LimeWire was on there.
1: LimeWire gave you the most viruses out of anything.
0: GiveMyComputerAVirus.com.
1: Uh-huh.
0: The cool thing about Napster back in the day is just that you could find all these like deep cuts of songs that you couldn't find anywhere else. But if it was dial-up internet that you had, I mean, it would take you over an hour to download a song. Because I remember I would work from midnight to 6 a.m. on the radio, and then I would get home, queue up 12 songs I wanted to download.
1: Go to bed.
0: And then go to bed, and when I woke up, hopefully six of them had downloaded by that time.
1: There was nothing worse, though, when you'd try to download all those songs, and then you'd wake up and three of them had errors on it.
0: Yeah.
1: You're like, dang it!
0: Or it would be like some dude would be on there like, yeah, this is my cut right here. And some dude would be recording his own.
1: Yeah.
0: Oh, that was the worst. I wasted all that time.
1: For nothing.
0: How about this? Do you remember Yahoo Games?
1: No.
0: I spent a lot of time on Yahoo Games, but these are websites that we all used to be on. Now no one uses anymore. What is the game? I think that's where I first discovered Bejeweled. Or what was that game? Jeweled?
1: Yeah.
0: Where you match up the jewels and then they shatter and all fall apart. I feel like that's where I saw that for the first time.
1: Dude.
0: Was Yahoo Games.
1: So we got some texts rolling in.
0: Oh, okay. I didn't even have the text pulled up.
1: That's all right. We got texts rolling in. Do you remember, and shout out to Keisha for texting this one.
0: Okay.
1: Do you remember Zenga?
0: No.
1: Zenga was like a blog thing.
0: Okay.
1: So you made your own blog page and then you would post like your journal entries on this website and you could have people click it and read what it was.
0: Oh, wow.
1: So like a bunch of girls from my school would get these Zenga pages and they would, you know, they would have their name or whatever. And then they would write whatever is going on and then they would drop a few names in there and you'd be like, ooh. The drama. Ooh.
0: There is early spilling the tea.
1: Oh, yeah. That was hot gossip talk before hot gossip talk.
0: Wow. Gosh, I wish I remembered that.
1: Another 701 number texting in. Do you remember the website Newgrounds?
0: No, I don't remember that.
1: I remember
0: one.
1: Newgrounds a lot. Newgrounds was like a mix of everything from games to video to like now if you go to the website, it's just got a whole bunch of just everything in it.
0: It's still functioning?
1: Yeah, so there's like movies that you can watch, which are mainly animated movies, then they have animated games. I think there's some stuff that are like parental controls that you need to be a part of, but otherwise.
0: Oh, okay.
1: It was kind of a fun little website.
0: Well, shoot, E-Bomb's World is still around.
1: Is it really?
0: I just pulled it up.
1: How about that?
0: It's got like 15 historical figures, 20 photos showing Rocky was cooler back in the 1970s.
1: Oh, nice.
0: So it's still kind of something, I guess. I don't know. It's not what it was. That's for sure.
1: Did you ever go on the website addictinggames.com?
0: No.
1: Dude.
0: Maybe I did. I don't remember.
1: Addicting Games was addicting. They used to have this helicopter game. And literally all you're trying to do is go as far as you can by taking the helicopter to go up and down.
0: I feel like I remember that.
1: And you go through the obstacles and whatever else. That's what I put on my MySpace page. I used to have people being like, man, I sat and played that game for hours. It's the most boring game of all time when you really break it down.
0: Is it still around? Is that one still around?
1: It probably has to be. I'm going to Google it right now.
0: Addicting Games?
1: Addicting Games is still around because I went on there and I found another game I loved, Kitten Cannon. Not going to go into what Kitten Cannon is, but it's a blast of a game.
0: Oh, yeah. Addictinggames.com.
1: Yeah,
0: still
1: dude,
0: around.
1: The best.
0: That's awesome. That's awesome. These are still around. Well, yeah. So those are all websites that we used to be on all the time. And now they're just a figment of our imaginations.

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0: song is about to break more records, man. Can't believe it. But what we want to talk about right now, 320-656-9453 is the phone number. Did you have a short dating period into a short engagement, into a short marriage? Because yesterday we were hearing from people that had these insane... Because here's my theory. Just real quick, I'll give it to you.
1: I'm listening.
0: It takes 2 years before you really know if you're in love with somebody. Because for the first 2 years, it's just infatuation. This is a chemical thing in your brain.
1: According to your neuroscience person that you learned a long time ago.
0: Dr. Laura Schlesinger.
1: Yeah.
0: She says that the first 2 years, it's the same as being addicted to cocaine. It's the same feeling that your brain gets. So after 2 years, that all fades out and then you can really see if you're in love with somebody. But people were texting in yesterday. I only knew my fiance for 6 months and we got engaged and then got married. Hold on. So I'm put this. Hold on. Don't hang up. You got to tell people that. Otherwise, they hang up within 3 seconds. Anyway, so we want to know the shortest one from dating to engage to marriage. You said you had a short one in your family?
1: Yeah, my aunt and uncle. I think it was within 8 months, everything.
0: So 8 months they meet?
1: Within the 8 months.
0: Get engaged.
1: Yes.
0: Get married.
1: They dated. I think they got engaged within 4.
0: Oh, my gosh.
1: I think it was within 4 months they got engaged.
0: Oh, man, you're still strangers at that time.
1: And then 4 months later, they got married at a courthouse.
0: Now, I have a friend who I don't really talk to much anymore.
1: Yep.
0: And he lives down in Texas. He met a girl. They got engaged after, I think it was 3 months, and then got married. But they got divorced, so that doesn't count. That's the other stipulation. You have to still be married.
1: Yeah, you have to still be married.
0: Because what we're trying to do is prove my theory wrong about the two-year theory.
1: Right. Man, there's some text rolling in already.
0: All right, what do we got?
1: This one from Austin.
0: Okay.
1: September 6th to April 17th. Started dating September 6th, married by April 17th.
0: So what is that? That's like 7 months?
1: October, November, December, January, February, March, 7 months.
0: 7 months. Now, Austin, are you still married? That's the biggest thing. You got to still be married to this one. A 218 number texting in. My grandparents got married 8 weeks.
1: Wow.
0: After they met, they've been together for 61 years.
1: Wow.
0: How about this? Do we have to throw another stipulation on there?
1: No.
0: You have to be happy also.
1: No, that one doesn't count. That one does not count. Do not do that.
0: No one's happily married. No one is. Saying?
1: Come on now. 320 number. My dad proposed to my mom after 2 weeks.
0: Whoa.
1: Married 43 years till he passed away 5 years ago.
0: Ah, I'm sorry to hear that.
1: Now, the proposed in 2 weeks, how long after the proposal did they get married?
0: That's another thing we have to know. We got to get some numbers on this.
1: Because it's about the full length of time.
0: Right.
1: From start to finish.
0: Start to end. Well, right. Not finish, but
1: once you get married, that's the finishing. That's when you stop the timer.
0: Okay, we got to get some more names on these people. Started dating, this is another text that came in. Started dating in August, engaged in February, so it's at 6 months. Married in December. First child arrived 10 years later, been married 19 years. Wow, y'all held on for a long time.
1: That's kind of a good way to do it, though.
0: Yeah.
1: No, because you're right. Like you said, it takes you 2 years to fall in love with somebody.
0: To let the chemicals die down.
1: And then you still got 8 years after that of getting to know that person. And then you're like, we're locked in. How about that?
0: All right. Brianna, one of those two texting in. Together in March of 2017. Engaged on my birthday on August 2017. So what's that? 4 months, we'll say.
1: Yep.
0: Got married September of 2018. See, you did it right, though. You got engaged, and then you waited a hot second.
1: You waited a little bit.
0: Much easier to call off an engagement than it is to get a divorce, I'm guessing.
1: All right. This is from a 320 number.
0: All right. So what we're doing here is we're looking for the shortest amount of time from dating to engaged to married. You still have to be married, though.
1: Still have to be married.
0: Yes. You got another one?
1: Started dating September 11th of 81.
0: Okay.
1: So coming up here on the anniversary. Engaged April of 82.
0: So is that like 7 months again?
1: And then married September 11th of 82. So they dated and got married on the same day. That's smart also.
0: Holy moly.
1: He has zero excuse of missing an anniversary.
0: Forgetting that day, right?
1: Zero excuse out of the whole thing.
0: This number, I knew a couple that was dating for 6 months, married at 8 months, baby on the way by the year. Still together now, expecting their sixth baby. Golly. Dang. Repopulate the earth.
1: Thank you. My mom was 8. Dawn saying, my mom was 18. Her and my dad ran away together after only 2 weeks. They were together until my dad passed 12 years ago.
0: Wow.
1: 43 years.
0: Holy
1: And
0: cow.
1: My mom has never thought about dating again.
0: Oh, wow. Oh, man, that's
1: 2 weeks, dude.
0: Sadly beautiful. All right, so let's keep them coming in. 320-656-9453. The shortest time from dating to married. No, dating to engaged to married.
1: So the fastest one right now is 7 months?
0: Yes.
1: That's the fastest one.
0: That's what we got so far.
1: Okay.
0: Hello?
2: I think I got everyone beat on the amount of time it took to get engaged.
0: Really? Because we've had some short ones.
1: Yeah.
0: You think you got everyone beat?
2: Oh yeah, I don't know if anyone can touch this.
0: All right. All right, hold on 1 second. We want to hear about it next, okay?
2: Okay.
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17: Cloudy skies today with highs around 85. Southeasterly winds 5 to 10 miles per hour. Lows dip down to about 64. Tonight, mainly cloudy skies expected. Tomorrow, highs around 84. High of 82 Monday under mainly clear skies. 81 Tuesday. Looking at the long range, 84 Wednesday, 85 Thursday, and 85 on Friday. I'm meteorologist Paul Frombly on 97 Kick. Right now, 67.
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0: That song's growing on me right there. Morgan Wallen, Ben By Now. On the Kelly Jordan Show, we are talking today about the shortest amount of time someone in listening right now has gone from meeting someone to getting engaged to getting married. Now, we have someone sitting on hold who says she thinks she has everyone beat. All right, let's hear your story.
1: Oh, yeah. Okay, so me and my current husband, only husband, got engaged after just 2 weeks of knowing each other.
0: Holy moly.
1: Yeah, it was fast.
0: did you guys know each other before you started dating?
1: No, we didn't.
0: Oh my gosh. That's a stranger still.
1: How did you know? I think just because we both have had bad relationships, and this one just was, something just clicked. We kind of were on the same wavelength and same goals. Same priorities, and I don't know. They say when you know, and it really happened here.
0: So you got engaged after 2 weeks of dating. How long after you got engaged did you get married?
1: 2 months.
0: Jeez.
2: That's insane.
0: You guys were still strangers at that time.
1: Yeah.
0: Wow.
1: We were still, after we got married, we were still learning. There was still a lot to learn about each other.
0: Yeah, boy, that was risky.
2: You're still married today, right? How long have you been married?
1: 5 years.
0: Okay.
1: Going strong.
0: That's pretty damn good. And are you happy?
1: Right. Yeah, no. We're happier than ever. So happy. So, like I said, if it's the right person, time doesn't matter.
0: That's true.
2: That's bananas.
0: Now, here's the thing. This doesn't shoot down my theory of waiting 2 years, because some people just get lucky, right?
2: Oh, boy.
0: Well, no, can you just agree with me one time, Brian?
2: I'm listening to your reasoning. Go ahead. Continue on first.
0: Because my thing is, you got to wait 2 years because that's when all the chemicals wear off. And then you find out, do you really love this person or was it just infatuation? Some people are just going to get lucky. They're going to roll the dice. And I'm guessing had you not got engaged after 2 weeks, probably 2 years down the road, you still would have gotten engaged.
1: Yeah, absolutely.
0: See,
1: it doesn't totally
0: destroy my theory. It's just some people get lucky. That's all. Wow. Do you guys have any kids together?
1: Yeah. We have one and one on the way.
0: Dang. And you sound young, dude. You guys just got right to it, man. Hey,
2: They had it figured out. They weren't worried. Yeah. They had it locked in.
1: We're in our 30s, so we're not super young.
0: Okay. No, look, congratulations. I think that's absolutely awesome. Good for you.
1: Yeah, I mean, I wouldn't recommend it for everyone, but if it's the right person, like I said, go for it.
0: That's a good disclaimer right there. Very good disclaimer. Thank you so much for the call this morning. We appreciate it. Man, we got some wild ones coming in now through text.
2: Yeah, dude, these are crazy. Started dating October 5 of 85. Got engaged November.

0: engaged on Christmas Eve.
1: So we're 4 months in now. We're engaged at 4 months.
0: Right. Left for Army schooling, came home February 13th, found out he was being deployed in April, got married March 8th of 09.
1: That is
0: so
1: pretty
0: August
1: quick.
0: To March of 09. Been married 17 years, four children, four deployment with the National Guard.
1: Wow. Congratulations and thank you
0: on
1: for your service.
0: Of it. Yeah.
1: Engage, what is this one? Dating in April of 2004, married by August of 2005. Still married 21 years later. They got engaged in October. So met in August, engaged in October, married in August of the next year. Man, that's just crazy to me.
0: That's insane. Did you read this one with the New Year's Eve?
1: I did not.
0: Okay.
1: I did not.
0: Met New Year's Eve of 86 into 87. So call January 1st.
1: One day.
0: Engaged June of 87.
1: Okay.
0: Married October of 87. So that's 10 months total.
1: 10 months. That's short. Anything short of 2 years is insanely short.
0: Will be 40 years this October, had October of 90. They were twin boys and had two more boys.
1: Okay. So they got kids, they got years. Started dating, there's another text that came in from a 952 area code. Started dating August of 2008. Oh, that's the one you read. My bad.
0: Yep.
1: It didn't show that it had been read on my side.
0: Yep. How about this one? Just coming in from Christina.
1: Okay.
0: My best friend was dating my husband's best friend for 2 months, engaged on Labor Day. They were married at the end of October.
1: Holy moly. I tip my hat to these people, man.
0: Just committed.
1: I really do. I think I waited 2.5 years before I proposed to my wife, and I that was just the right course of action for me. I told her I loved her way too early on in the relationship, though.
0: How early?
1: Oh, dude, it was early. It was like a couple weeks in.
0: Shut up.
1: I was, though. I was just head over heels for her.
0: It's the chemicals, man.
1: It was the chemicals. It's the
0: chemicals. Now it's worn off.
1: And then you throw some booze on top of those chemicals, man.
0: The chemicals are going crazy.
1: I was head over heels in love with my wife back in the day.
0: Man. So
1: I still am. Don't, you know.
0: I was going to say, chemicals wear off.
1: Well, the chemicals always wear off. And we've been married for, golly. I've known my wife. Oh, my God. I've known my wife since she was 18. She's 41 now. What is that, 23 years?
0: Mm-hmm.
1: Holy smoke.
0: That's more than her life.
1: She's known me longer than she hasn't known me.
0: That's such a weird thing to actually
1: Poor
0: say
1: thing.
0: Out loud.
1: Poor thing.
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Maybe not you here, but you never know. 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

97 Kick, the Valley's Hit Country. So much talk as of late about what's going on with flock cameras out there. You're always on camera everywhere you go. There are some people that just don't like that, and I can understand why. I mean, who wants to be on camera every place they possibly go? Fact of the matter is, though, police want them. We've seen vandalism of those cameras in some places in Minnesota. I think it was Winona had all of them stolen, and they just gave up on the program. But there are some police in some places that have decided to 3D print fake flock cameras and lure you into trying to vandalize them. They actually stock them out so that they can arrest you while you try to take them down, getting after the vandals. I mean, you know what? If you've got time to do that, I think you've got time to catch a few more bad guys. That's just my personal opinion, but I'm sure I'll probably get in trouble for that. The Valley's Hit Country is 97 Kick.

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16: Cloudy skies today with highs around 85. Southeasterly winds 5 to 10 miles per hour. Lows dip down to about 64 tonight. Mainly cloudy skies.

0: expected. Tomorrow, highs around 84. High of 82 Monday under mainly clear skies. 81 Tuesday. Looking at the long range, 84 Wednesday, 85 Thursday, and 85 on Friday. I'm meteorologist Paul Frobley on 97 Kick. Right now, 69.
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97 Kick, the Valley's Hit Country. Now that school is getting back in session, you deserve some pampering, don't you? There's plenty of moms out there that are the ones that are constantly making sure that the kids are in the right place, doing the right things. And it's not just school, it's activities too. 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

97 Kick, the Valley's Head Country. An interesting statistic recently about the number of people that do not trust their mechanic. I wouldn't have thought that it was this high, but apparently it is this high, and there's a good reason for it. Great story about a lady that's out of Boston that, caught her car on the street. We'll tell you about that coming up. It was being driven by somebody else. The Valley's Head Country's 97 Kick.

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It's RC with you here once again this weekend. Do you trust your mechanic? As it turns out, 78% of people around the country say they do not trust their mechanic. And as it turns out, only 17% of people think that they're honestly billed every time that they have to take their car in. Now, that was accentuated by a story recently about a woman in Boston who dropped off her car at the mechanic, only to find her car on the street being driven by the mechanic's stepdaughter. She asked the stepdaughter, "Why are you driving my car?" No answer. They think they probably broke the law. Oh, by the way, the guy put a faulty transmission on it, so she had to take it to the dealer and get it fixed anyway. And this is why people don't trust what's going on with their cars. The Valley's Hit Country's 97 Kick.

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1: Brian Michaels with you on a Saturday. A little bit cloudy today. I am at Discount Tire, one of the new buildings here on 32nd Avenue South. That's where we're at. I'm kind of leaning out on 32nd Avenue South here. 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They've got the Bridgestone. 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Alignments. They do a free alignment check for you. They'll align your vehicle, too. 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But winter is coming up. I know there's still plenty of summer left. But you get to slippy, slidey conditions, as you know, in North Dakota. You don't want that. You can prevent that. Getting a good new tire. Get a set of four, get a set of two, whatever they advise. I would just go ahead and go with that. It's kind of cool watching the shop here. These guys just hammering things out. I got here maybe 40 minutes ago, and there's a Chevy truck that's pretty much balanced and ready to go within an hour out the door. I'm Brian Michaels, Discount Tire, 32nd Avenue South. 97K.
3: Cloudy skies today with highs around 85. Southeasterly winds 5 to 10 miles per hour.
12: Lows dip down to about 64 tonight. Mainly cloudy skies expected. Tomorrow, highs around 84. High of 82 Monday under mainly clear skies. 81 Tuesday. Looking at the long range, 84 Wednesday, 85 Thursday, and 85 on Friday. I'm meteorologist Paul Frobley on 97 Kick. Right now, it's 70 degrees.
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97 Kick, the Valley State Country. Tell me something. Why would anybody want to penalize someone who's just trying to feed people? And it turns out that that's actually happening. I hate to say it, but it actually is taking place. And it's not fun when you're talking about something like, you know, food and telling people they've got to have a permit. You're going to sell it. That's one thing. We'll tell you what we're talking about coming up in just a moment on the Valley State Country 97 Kick.

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11: 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So anytime you need a tire rotated, need it repaired, come see us. We can get that taken care of. 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

97 Kick, the Valley's Hit Country. Yeah, we have a grandma from Missouri that wants to feed her neighborhood. She started feeding her neighborhood because one of the gas stations there stopped serving food during COVID and never brought it back. So she's been feeding her neighborhood breakfast every morning for free. She got a letter from the health department saying that she needs to have a permit and install a commercial kitchen so that she can stay out of jail. Now, that's what she said. The county that sent her the letter said they never threatened jail time, but apparently the rest of it's true. You know, if you're going to sell food, I understand having the permit, but if you're just going to feed people, I mean, you know, come on, folks. Let's let people be charitable and take care of each other. Seems like a permit's a little bit of wasted effort, don't you think? The Valley's Hit Country is 97 Kick.

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6: High temperatures reach up to 85 this afternoon under overcast skies, southeasterly winds, 5 to 10 miles per hour. Lows level off around 64 tonight, mainly cloudy skies expected. High temperatures reach up to 84 tomorrow, sunshine mixed with clouds at times. Mainly sunny skies Monday with daytime highs approaching 82, 81 Tuesday. I'm meteorologist Paul Frombly on 97 Kick. Currently 76.
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Are you ready for the Great Bacon debacle or the Great Bacon controversy? It has to do with how much is in the package compared to how much the package says is in there. One guy decided to do the math, and he's upset. 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

97 Kick, the Valley's Hit Country. One man took to social media to, cook somebody's bacon over the way they sell bacon. He went to one of the big box stores and bought some of the value bacon. You know what I'm talking about. Package says he got a pound, but when he took it over to his scale, it only had 13 ounces and some change in there. That's woefully short. He went home and actually took it to the next level, weighed every individual slice, and found out that based on the slices, he was three slices short. Turns out it's legal. They can undersell you as long as they're not regularly underselling you. So if their package is 16 ounces, apparently they've only got to get close. I know how I feel about that. It bothers me. The Valley's Hit Country's 97 Kick.

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3: High temperatures reach up to 85 this afternoon under overcast skies, southeasterly winds, 5 to 10 miles per hour. Lows level off around 64 tonight, mainly cloudy skies expected. High temperatures reach up to 84 tomorrow, sunshine mixed with clouds at times. Mainly sunny skies Monday with daytime highs approaching 82, 81 Tuesday. I'm meteorologist Paul Frombly on 97 KICK. Right now, it's 78 degrees.
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97 Kick, the Valley Sit Country. Well, I'd be remiss if I didn't, if I let the entire weekend get away without mentioning something about Dolly Parton. Obviously, we lost a country music legend, and so many different tributes have come in for her. But you know what's really amazing is the wide-ranging effect that she had across the world. And we got some first-class evidence of that this week as well. We'll talk about that as we continue on the Valley Sit Country 97 Kick.

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97 Kick, the Valley's Hit Country. Tributes continuing to pour in for Dolly Parton. We lost Dolly Parton back this week on, was it Tuesday? I think it was Tuesday when we found out about it. And she passed away at the age of 80. I mean, absolutely lived her very best life that was out there. But, you know, the amazing thing with all the tributes that are coming in is just how wide-ranging across the world she was. I'm going to take you across the pond to Great Britain. This is outside of Buckingham Palace, where the King and the royal family live. The Coldstream Guards, the band of the Coldstream Guards, even saw it fitting to give a pay or to give a, I guess, a tribute, if you will, to Dolly Parton. Listen in.

Yep, the Coldstream Guards played 9-5 outside of Buckingham Palace earlier this week as a tribute to Dolly Parton. I'll tell you what, for a woman that had the effect around the world that she did with such humble beginnings, it is just so fantastic to see so many people pay tribute to her. And we lost a legend, but hopefully we can grow some new ones in the country music industry. The Valley's Hit Country is 97 Kick.

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5: Cloudy skies with a few peaks of sun this afternoon, with daytime highs approaching 85. Southeasterly winds, 5 to 10 miles per hour. Partly cloudy skies tonight, lows level off around 64. Daytime highs approaching 84 tomorrow. Cloudy skies with a few peaks of sun. High temperatures reach up to 82 Monday under mainly sunny skies. 81 Tuesday. I'm meteorologist Paul Frombly on 97 KICK. Currently, it's 80 degrees.
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97 Kick, the Valley's in country. That's going to do it for me. I've got to step aside and move on out of here. I'm going to make room for the crew after me. I hope you had a great weekend with me. We're going to see you again coming up next weekend. And I really hope that as we get back into the school year, just about everybody will have started by the time we get together again next weekend. I hope the school year is going well for all the kids out there. The seasons are going well also. Let's have ourselves a great fall, okay? The Valley's in country is 97 Kick.

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0: Country Top 40. All righty, ladies and gentlemen, this hour of the Country Top 40 with Fitz is brought to you by the Home Depot. Let's count them down, y'all. My name is Fitz. That's F-I-T with a Z. And it's time to play the hits. Welcome to the most impactful countdown to country music. This is the Country Top 40, right in that sweet spot where summer's still hanging on, but fall is knocking on the door. Football season is days away. Friday night lights are firing up all over North America. And before you know it, the leaves are going to start changing. Everybody's walking around with a pumpkin spice something in their hand. Can you believe that? But we got a big old weekend ahead of us. The 40 biggest songs in the world of country music. Your favorite artists, some great stories, and you and me hanging out together all the way to number one. So let's crank it up. Let's start this thing off where we left it last week. Ella Langley and Morgan Wallen were sitting on top of the country music world with I Can't Love You Anymore.

0: second week at the top for Ella Langley and Morgan Wallen with I Can't Love You Anymore. And my friends, we're about to find out if they can make it a three-peat. We're going to find out if this duet is going to spend a third week at number one on the most impactful countdown in country music. So what do you say? You ready to count them down? Let's do this.
1: Number 40.
0: I love this dude, Gavin Adcock.

That was Gavin Adcock coming back around to the countdown with a brand new debut called Wannabe. I'm a big fan of Gavin, y'all. You should go to any of your music platforms and check out his library of work. He's awesome. He's right there at number 40. And another debut at number 39, Corey Kent now with a song he wrote with Austin Goodlow, Matt Roy, Joy Beth Taylor, and Lydia Vaughn. It's called Empty Hands.

0: That was Corey Kenton, Empty Hands right there. A brand new debut starting off at number 39. Way to go, Corey. I love Corey because he drives a 95 Bronco and I have a 96 Bronco. So we are Bronco brothers. You know, there's a lot of chatter around this next song right now, a song that Brantley Gilbert says he's pretty proud of. And when he says he's proud of something, you know he's proud of it. Brantley, up with Good Damn. I want to repeat that again. Good Damn at number 38.
1: You

0: That's the latest from Brantley Gilbert with Good Damn. Moving up two spots into number 38 for the week. Coming up on the Country Top 40 with Fitz, I finally got to meet Jacob Hackworth in person. And y'all, nobody warned me about the handshake. I mean, this dude shook my hand like we were closing a land deal in 1957. I think I'm still recovering. Jacob and I get into the lost art of a good old-fashioned handshake and why you can learn a whole lot about somebody in about 2 seconds. That's coming up next on the Country Top 40 with Fitz.
1: And Doug.
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0: Welcome back to the hits on the Country Top 40 with Fitz, doing this thing from the original CT40 studios deep in the heart of Texas. And I'm going to tell you right now, y'all, I mean, I'm hoping we get some cooler temperatures ahead, because I'm sweating my way to the top, headed to number one on the Country Top 40 countdown. What's the temperature where you are? Just go to Country Top 40 with Fitz. You can send me an instant message right now. We're at number 37 with Dry Spell from Casey Musgraves.
14: It's

Step it up to the number 37. That was Kacey Musgraves with Dry Spell. You know, Flatland Cavalry's Cleto Cordero wrote this next one with Luke Laird and Aaron Rettier. And Cleto says it's basically an up-tempo heartbreak song. You know, the kind where the music makes you want to move, even though the story is absolutely just killing you. From their brand new album, Work of Heart, here's Flatland Cavalry from the great state of Texas with Never Coming Back, number 37.

0: for coming back from Flatland Cavalry, moving forward one to number 36. And you got Fitz playing all the hits on the Country Top 40. You know, the first time Jacob Hackworth stopped by the CT40 studios in Texas, we went through the normal meet and greet, you know, process. And I'm a big guy. I'm 6'7", right? And the meet and greet process includes a big old manly handshake. And I got one of the best crushings I've ever received. But according to Jacob, there's a reason for that grip.
1: I mean, you got to have a good handshake. It's proper, right?
2: Yeah, you do. You got to always let, I mean, just let them know you mean 100%. Business.
1: 100%. It's all business.
2: And look them in the eye like you did me and crushed every single bone in my hand.
1: You made me do that part.
0: Well, message received, Jacob. Firm grip, eye contact, let them know you mean business. I'm just saying, next time we meet, I'm going to let you know I mean business with a nice, friendly fist bump. Next time, all right? Because my hand's still got to make it through the rest of the countdown. Here's Jacob Hackworth up right now with What Took You So Long, number 30.

0: fits. You ever hear the title of a song and think, well, that's got Cody Johnson written all over it? You know what? So did I. Only problem, Cody didn't even want to hear the dang song. So what in the world made him change his mind? Well, I'm going to let Kojo tell you that story himself after this.
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0: The only countdown playing you the songs and telling you the stories behind all of them. You got Fitz playing the hits, going on a run to number one with Kevin Powers and Shaboozy right now. Number 34, this one's called Move.

0: Move On from Kevin Powers and Shaboozy, going up one to number 34, and Fitz playing all the hits. And you know when you're Cody Johnson, Kojo, as I like to call him, Texas cowboy, rodeo guy, you got the hat, the boots, the whole nine yards. People probably think every song you want has to have a horse in it. So when somebody sent Kojo a song called Horseback, he basically thought, oh boy, here we go again. Cody says, I hated the title at first. Everybody knows a lot of times it's spurs, cowboy hats, horses, you know. That's what he'll cut. But he told me when he saw the title Horseback, he thought, well, here we go again. That is until he heard the actual cut, right? The demo. And it's crazy because he said, I went from not really loving the whole idea to wanting to cut that thing right there on the spot. And good thing he hit play on that demo. Up to number 33 this weekend, Kojo and Horseback on CT40 with Fitz.
1: He's a ranch hand in a pinch, man. Hotter than the red on the cattle brand. 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

0: horseback.
1: Kojo, Cody Johnson, a horseback riding up one, the number 33. Coming up on the Country Top 40 with Fitz. This one's personal. My personal goodbye to Dolly Parton. Coming up next on the Country Top 40. And Dolly, we will always love you. This portion of the Country Top 40 with Fitz is brought to you by my friends at T-Mobile. And T-Mobile, thanks for being part of the Fitz fam.
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we are not quite to sweater weather yet. We're still in that sweaty weather. I don't know about you, but I'm sweating my way down to the top.

That's Medicine from Megan Maroney, climbing up one to number 32. And Fitz playing all the hits. And coming up, a song that hit the countdown a couple of weeks ago, slid back off, and is back with a vengeance. I mean, way up there at number 31. We got Ella Langley making her first of many appearances this weekend. This time with my boy Co Wetzel and J.

0: Hetzel and Ella Langley back in the countdown, way up there at number 31 with Jaded. Now, that one was in the countdown a couple of weeks ago, stepped back out, and then came roaring back in all the way up here. And you know what that means? That means they get the amazing Blue Ribbons for the Leap of the Week Award. So, you know how this goes. All right, wherever you are, at home, at work, in the car, listening on your radio station app, I need your help in just a moment. I'm going to grab my air horns. Just got a brand new air horn last week. And if we could all get together and give him a big old attaboy and atta girl.
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0: Your Leap of the Week is brought to you by my friends at T-Mobile. All right, you're going to have to give me a second for this one because this is personal. And I know it's personal to you if you love country music. But on August 25th, we lost our country music icon, Dolly Parton. And y'all lost a friend. She passed away peacefully in Nashville at 80 years old. There was only one Dolly. Every time I was around her, she made me feel like I was the most important person in the room. She used to look up at this 6'7" Texas boy and call me, "Hey, there's my tall Texas drink of water." She was born in the mountains of East Tennessee, the fourth of 12 children, raised in a family that didn't have much money, but had an awful lot of music and an awful lot of love. And she started performing as a child, sang at the Grand Ole Opry at just 13 years old. A woman of faith and a remarkably generous human being. She can make fun of herself better than anybody else could. And she could walk into almost any room in America and somehow make everybody in that room feel like she belonged to them. So this week in Texas and Tennessee, we aren't rivals. We are family. So Dolly, from your tall Texas drink of water, thank you. I will always love you. And so will everybody else. May you rest in his heavenly hands.

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4: That's right. We're playing the hits and counting them down, y'all. My name is Fitz, and I was born to play the hits. And you know what? This is one of those weekends that summer's still got its foot on the gas. School's back. Friday night lights are firing up. College football is so close you can almost hear the band. And down here in Texas, it's still hotter than a parked pickup truck. I'm not kidding. But so is this countdown. We've knocked out 10, 30 big old country hits still to go. So wherever this weekend finds you, first of all, I'm thinking about you. If you're having a hard time in your life, I'm praying for you. But you know what? Think about the ball fields and the backyards and the lakes working, or maybe you're just cruising with the windows down. I got you, and I'm glad you're here. Let's keep on counting them down together all the way to number one.
14: Number 30.
4: He's a long, tall Texan from Conroe, Texas, and he's kicking off the second hour of the countdown. Parker McCollum up right now. And can you believe it? Parker has two little babies. I'm telling you, he's loving life. This song is called Killing Me.

McCollum sliding up to the number 30 with Killing Me. And Fitz playing all the hits. And you can catch our next artist on the road for the next couple of weeks with Luke Bryan and Lauren Elena. But for right now, Shane Proffitt's headlining the number 29 song on the Country Top 40 Countdown with Long Live Country. And I couldn't agree with him more.

off and going up to the number 29. Way to go, Shane. Now, here's a song that Chase Matthew says is pretty much him in 3 minutes. And he loves where it comes from, and he loves the message. So you don't have to leave your small town to make something of yourself, all right, or to be somebody's hero. I love that. You could be happy right where you are. Up next to number 28, Chase Matthew, holding it down on the country top 40.

Matthew on the rise, two places to number 28 with Holding It Down. And as you know, every weekend, I like to pause to celebrate the women who don't just handle life. They look it square in the eye and they say, all right, let's go. What do you got for me? And again, I call it our CT40 Fierce Female. And this weekend, it's all thanks to my friends at Progressive Insurance, because it really is easy to bundle your home and car insurance at progressive.com. And this weekend, our fierce female is Lily Veiling, a college student who was in Seattle for Seafair. It's an unbelievable event on the lake up there on Lake Washington. And she's just sitting beside Lake Washington, reading a book and waiting for the Blue Angels to fly by. Pretty normal, beautiful summer afternoon until she looked up from her book and she saw three little girls who were struggling in the water about 15 yards offshore. Their heads were bobbing, they were yelling, and they were screaming for help, and Lily didn't even sit there wondering if somebody else was going to do something. She just went. She jumped into the water, and she helped save all three girls from drowning. And I love this part. Lily wasn't there, you know, working as a lifeguard. She didn't show up that day expecting to be a hero. She was just a young woman reading a book who saw somebody who needed help and decided that that somebody was going to be her. And that is courage, that is instinct, and that is exactly what I mean around here when I say fierce female. So Lily Veiling, this one is for you, because there is no doubt you are a champion of life and a champion for saving lives.

0: The 2018 Carrie Underwood released The Champion. Played for this week's Fierce Female, Lily Vailing out of Seattle, Washington. Love y'all up there. 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Coming up on the countdown, Blake Shelton's been around country music long enough to know when something special is happening, and he says right now it is. New artists are pushing the music forward, while a whole new generation has fallen in love with the country they missed the first time around, right? He says it's all going back to the well. So what does Blake really think country music is getting so right in 2026? He's going to tell us coming up on the Country Top 40 with Fitz.
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0: Country music's longest running countdown and the most impactful countdown in country music is back. Welcome to the Country Top 40 with Fitz. Doing this thing from the original CT40 studios deep in the heart of Texas, where the hits continue to be introduced from this very room. We're at number 27 right now with a guy named Luke Combs. I know you know this one. Here he is with Wreath

with Rethink Some Things on the move up to number 27. And now we continue with the former guitar tech turned country music superstar. If you're looking for Russell Dickerson, just find the guy in the trucker hat and vintage sleeveless t-shirts and a pair of Wrangler jeans with some pretty cool boots. Russell Mania up right now with Worth Your While.

0: Russell Dickerson moving from number 28 to number 26 with Worth Your While. You know, Blake Shelton has been one of country music's biggest ambassadors for more than 20 years now, which means he has watched this format change a lot. And you got to realize, hey, the only permanent thing is change.
1: This new generation is, they're kind of going back to the well, it feels like. There's the Zach Tops and the Ella Langleys who are just going, yeah, but I'm going to go dig back into the 80s and 70s and kind of mine that ground again and make records that sound like they could live back then.
0: Here's one of the pioneers of it all, Mr. Blake Shelton, and that's no BS. He's got number 25 with Let Him In Anyway.
2: Ain't it

0: A song that'll stop you right there in your tracks. Let Him In Anyway from Blake Shelton. Crawling up two places and taking over at number 25. Coming up on CT40, Graylin James wrote a song so personal. Even the people around him were like, dude, maybe keep this one to yourself? And he almost did. Thank God he didn't, because that song ended up changing everything. The real story behind the song Graylin almost never released. Coming up on the Country Top 40 with Fitz.
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0: We love you, Hudson, and I call him the Justin Bieber of country music right now. My daughter Drew is 14 years old and has about 27 Hudson Westbrook posters around her room. I'm not kidding. So come on in, y'all. Listen to the countdown. Grab a drink from the Yeti cooler or over there in the corner. Just kick your feet up. Hudson Westbrook right now with Painted You Pretty, number 24.

latest from Texas's own Hudson Westbrook. Painted You Pretty, checking in at number 24 after moving up one place. As we continue the hits, Graylin James spent years writing songs for other people, and then he finally wrote one that he almost didn't have the guts to release. It was so real, it was personal. He actually went to an ex-girlfriend's wedding and turned that day into a song. Graylin James told me it was so personal that I was afraid to put it out myself. You know, I teased it for the first time on a fake account that had zero followers. And I did that just because I wanted to hit people that just didn't know who I was and just see what happened, right? And I thought I'd get, you know, maybe 100, 200 views max. I got millions of views instead. And there's your answer. Sometimes the story you're almost afraid to tell is the one people feel the most. Now all the way up to number 23, Graylin James listened to the lyrics of this song and Water at a Wedding on the Country Top 40 with Fitz.

Originally a songwriter, now he is a performer with a song of the biggest countdown in country music, Graylin James with Water at a Wedding, stepping up one to number 23. All right, now you want to go backwards? Let me hit my official backwards reverse button in the studio right there. We're going to go backwards through the country music alphabet from Graylin to Dustin Lynch, the title track off his upcoming album with Easy to Love. Here's Dustin, number 22.

0: Justin Lynch and Easy to Love. I just love this guy. Spending another weekend at number 22. Coming up on the Country Top 40, somebody in our country music family has a birthday this week. And y'all, their hit list made this way too much fun. We're going to crack open the vault, jumping back to the 90s for three monster hits right after this.
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1: 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Country Top 40. They're not just songs with numbers. They're stories waiting to be told. And you got Fitz playing all the hits on the Country Top 40 countdown, getting ready to go down to the CT40 vault and get an amazing country music history lesson and celebrate a birthday. Plus, it's really cool and air-conditioned down there, so you're going to love it. We're at number 21 right now with

0: John Party with Boots Off, kicking back to the number 21 spot for the second week in a row. And all right, y'all, you ready to crack open the CT40 vault this weekend for a birthday girl who didn't just make country hits? She helped change what a country superstar could look and sound like. Check it out. And listen, I don't want to say anybody's age, but I'm going to say it because she looks absolutely wonderful. 61 is the new 31 for Shania Twain, and she turned 61 on August 28th. So we're going to celebrate with some of the songs that turned her into one of the biggest stars country music has ever seen. And your ticket to the vault, by the way, is brought to you by my friends, by the professional parts people at O'Reilly Auto Parts. And O'Reilly Auto Parts, as always, thanks for being part of the Fitz fam. All I got to do is get scanned in and walk up to our brand new eye retina scanner, which, by the way, is available for sponsorship, by the way. You know what I mean? Anything to do with eyes or glasses or LASIK. You know what? This could be your eye retina scanner on the Country Top 40.
1: Hello, Fitz. 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
0: Let me just walk up to it. Hello, how are you?
2: I'm fine. Don't worry about it.
0: Oh, boy. When someone says that, I feel like you should always worry about it. Well, are you okay? And can we get into the vault right now, please?

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1: And we're starting with Shania in full superstar mode. I'm going to take you to 1997, where she releases Come On Over, the massive album that would go on to become the best-selling country album of all time. And from it came one of those songs you still can't hear without singing them.

Still the One. What a beautiful song. And then Follow Me This Way. We're just going to head over to this aisle a year later, where Shania gave us an anthem that still feels like a dance floor about 3 seconds after that opening riff hits. I know you're going to

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1: Man, I feel like a woman from 1999. And let's go back to where the whole thing really took off, before all of that, before the massive tours, the records, and the superstardom. Shania Twain was still looking for her first number one. And in 1995, she found it. This one spent 2 weeks at number one. And after Any Man of Mine, Shania Twain wasn't just another new voice on country radio anymore. She was a force.

0: Shania Twain's first ever country top 40 radio hit from 1995. And Shania, happy 61st birthday to you. We love you. 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And if you could just follow me right over here this way. All right. Watch your step. We're going to cross over this famous threshold. And I need your help. Can you give me a little hand right now? Give your boy a hand. Let's get this big old stonker of a door to slam shut behind us.
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0: The envelope, please. Thank you, sir. All right, this hour of the Country Top 40 is brought to you by my friends at the Home Depot.

0: Pats, and we're halfway home. You know, this weekend just feels different, right? Doesn't it? Just a little bit. August is running out of the road. The kids are back in school. Friday Night Lights back on. College football, man, right there. Watching some fun NFL games. Somewhere in North America, somebody's already putting up pumpkin spice and everything. I know it. I can feel it. But summer ain't quite ready to let go. So fall is coming, baby, but not yet. So whether you're at the lake for one more weekend, firing up the grill, mowing the yard, running kids all over town, or just cruising with me, crank it up. We got 20 down, 20 big old country hits left to go. The back half of the Country Top 40 with Fitz starts now.
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0: With one of country music's most talked about stories, from a life of crime to a life of country music hit making, for Jelly Roll, the Reverend Roll. Can you tell I like saying that? He's starting up the third hour of the countdown with Hand.

Jelly Roll with his hands up, taking over at number 20 for the second week in a row. Way to go, Jelly. And from one great to the next right now. That's what I love about the Country Top 40. Everything you hear is a hit, a monster hit, the biggest of the big. And a hair under 100 million streams for this one so far. And something is telling me the number's going to keep going up for this. I'm feeling it. I'm watching these numbers just rise by the day. Ella Langley with Loving Life Again, number 19.

Langley, and I'm proud to say your boy Fitz is an Ella fella, moving up four places to number 19 with Loving Life Again. You ever think about this? What makes a country song so great? The artist behind it? Definitely. Well, we got not one, but four greats on this one. What a lineup. What a headline. What a ticket. Hardy, Morgan Wallen, Eric Church, and Tim McGraw at number 18. Listen to the words of this one. This is called McCartney.

That song is the truth. What a song. MacArthur, Hardy, Morgan Wallen, Eric Church, and Tim McGraw. Four dudes, one song, up one to number 18. And now we're going to go from a country supersized four-pack to two guys who've turned harmony into a superpower. Dan and Shay keep adding to that monster hit list. Up next at number 17 with Say

0: That was Say So from Country Stars and CT40 buddies and family members Dan and Shay, calling number 17 home for the second week running. Coming up next on the Country Top 40 with Fitz, we're getting ready for the good stuff. And I created the good stuff because good feels good. But it's a story about a family's dog who disappears over the edge of a 70-foot cliff. And there's absolutely no way for them to get down to him. So what happens next? Well, I'll tell you what. It's a happy ending, and you're going to like this one. But you don't want to miss it. The good stuff is next. Country Top
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0: We love you, Riley. Thank you so much for that, my friend. And you know what? I was thinking about Halloween already. I think I'm going to grab myself a black cowboy hat and dye my mustache cold black and, you know what I mean, call myself Riley Green this year. Might have to do some bicep curls, right, to bulk up the pythons if I really want to look like them. Riley, up right now with Think As You Drunk.

Riley Green on the move up one, part of the CT40 Super Stash community. Moving up two spots to number 16 with Think As You Drunk. And from Riley, we're going to take off to a song that Lainey Wilson and John Mayer knew was a hit song the first time they heard it. Isn't that cool? John Mayer on country radio in 2026. Lainey and John right now checking in number 15 with Phone, Keys, Wallet. And if you're leaving your house right now, make sure that you have your phone, keys.

0: my phone, keys, wallet, and you. Lainey Wilson and John Mayer right there with phone, keys, wallet, pushing forward one place to number 15. And, you know, I like to take a break every weekend and talk about all the good stuff going on out there. You know what I mean? The world is full of craziness, right? Craziness is just being thrown out all over the world. But sometimes you just need the story that makes you smile and reminds you that there are still a whole lot of really, really great people out there. And your good stuff this weekend is brought to you by Sleep Number.
1: That's the good stuff.
0: Up in Nova Scotia, there's a dog named Reese went on what turned into a pretty terrifying adventure. Reese was at Blomidian Provincial Park when somehow he went over the edge of a cliff and he fell 70 feet, eventually landing in some bushes above a steep, rocky slope, right? Almost certain death. That's when the firefighters showed up. They sent a drone into the air to search the cliffside, and they were able to locate Reese. Then members of the Kings County Rope Rescue Team geared up, lowered two rescuers down the face of the cliff, and they got Reese secured, and they slowly brought everybody safely back to the top. And Reese, buddy, maybe stay a little further away from the edge next time. And there you go. That's the good stuff. And I can't think of a better song to put behind this story. Mr. Coconut Man, Billy Currington, up right now with Like Me.

0: Your Good Stuff Song of the Week from Mr. Coconut Man, Billy Currington. He released Like My Dog on October 10th, 2011 as a single from his 2010 album, Enjoy Yourself. And that's what the good stuff is all about. And speaking of more good stuff, your good stuff is brought to you by Sleep Number. 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Coming up on the Country Top 40 with Fitz. You know, I've talked to Luke Bryan a bunch over the years. Greatest guy in the world. But the answer he gave me to one of my questions hit different. I asked him, after all the hits, all the awards, all the sold-out shows, what are you most proud of? And his answer had absolutely nothing to do with music. Luke is about to get real about the life he's built when nobody's watching, and I love this. Coming up next on the Country Top 40 with Fitz.
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0: 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Country Top 40. And the story goes on this one that Zach John King needed to write a song about that thing that whiskey does to him every once in a while. You know, a couple of Jack and Cokes in, and suddenly a bad relationship doesn't seem so bad anymore. Zach, up right now. We'll get to drinking. Number 14.

Get to Drinking from ZJK. Zach John King going up one to number 14. And we're getting so close. I can't believe it, to the top 10 songs of the week. And now that we heard from Zach, it's time to hear from, how about another Zach? Zach to Zach, back to back, track to track. How about that? Zach Top enters in at number 13, part of the CT40 Super Stash community with South of San.

0: in a city near you on his cold beer and country music tour. Be looking for that. Rising up one to number 13 this week as we're getting so close to the top 10 with South of Sanity. And I was just thinking about this the other day. When you look at Luke Bryan's career, there's a million things he could point to and say, you know what, I'm really proud of that. But when I talked about all these years of success, you know, what mattered most to him wasn't something you could hang on a wall. It was making a life that just still feels real.
1: You know, the fact that I've been able to be a big celebrity and live the celebrity life, but the fact that I've also been able to live like a real human, too. I mean, I don't hide in the house and not leave the house because I'm so worried that somebody's going to want a picture while I'm eating dinner or lunch. So I'm most proud of where I'm at right now. And, you know, I can't really, I don't get bogged down with a little regret here and there.
0: And maybe that's a pretty good definition of success. Not just loving what you built, but loving the life that you get to go home to. That's all that matters. With country, and she knows it. Here's

Luke Bryan backing up one to number 12 with Country, and She Knows It. Coming up, your CT40 with Fitz, fan favorite, Music with Memories. And this one got me, y'all. It really did. A listener sent me a story about her dad, his old truck, and one country song that didn't mean much to her as a kid, but years later, she finally understood every word. So you might want to grab a Kleenex for this next one. Your Music with Memories is coming up next.

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2: Now back to the Country Top 40 with Fitz, and I'm the guy who plays all the hits on the Valley's hit country 97 Kick. We're back to the hits, getting so close to the top 10 songs of the week on the Country Top 40 with Fitz, with an artist who just wrapped up his Still the Problem tour with 23 sold-out dates at 12 stadiums, including several record breakers. I mean, matter of fact, that should be Morgan Wallen's new name, just Record Breaker. I'm just going to start calling him Record Breaker from now on because he seems unstoppable, and I can't wait to see what he's going to give us next. Right now, Morgan up at number 11 with Big.

Morgan record breaker Wallen moving up two to capture this week's number 11 song with Been By Now. So if you follow me on social media, I asked you this week, what's that one country song that you can't hear without taking you somewhere? You know what I mean? Not on a map. I'm talking about back in time. And this is one that really hit me. Thank you so much for sending me your music with memories. Your music with memories is all brought to you by T.

T-Mobile and T-Mobile again. Thank you so much for being part of the Fitz fam. I received a message from Megan, and Megan writes, "What's up, Fitz, the guy who plays the hits? My song is Tim McGraw, Humble and Kind, and my dad used to play it in his truck when I was in high school. At the time, I thought it was just another one of his dad lectures set to music, and he'd always say, listen to the words, listen to the words. And I lost him a couple of years ago to cancer. And Fitz, I know that you lost your dad, Green Bray Bob, a couple of months ago to cancer, and I just hate that word. I hate cancer. And now I have two kids of my own. And every time that that song comes on, I turn it up because suddenly I understand everything that he was trying to tell me. And now I'm saying the same things to my children. Sincerely, Megan Endress, Des Moines, Iowa." Megan, thank you so much for that. And you know what, man, that is exactly what Music with Memories is all about. You know, a song could be 3 or 4 minutes long and somehow hold 30 years of your life right there inside it. And there's another little piece that makes this one special. Lori McKenna wrote Humble and Kind as a list of the things she wanted to make sure that she had told her husband and their 5 kids. And then Tim McGraw took it all the way to number one. So, Megan, thank you for sharing your dad with us this weekend. And I'm so sorry for your loss. So turn this one up for him. Here's Tim McGraw

0: written by Lori McKenna and taken all the way to number one on the Country Top 40 Countdown by Tim McGraw back in April of 2016. Tim right there with your Music with Memories Song of the Week, Humble and Kind. And what about you? Do you have a special song in your heart with your special memory attached to it? My favorite reading of the entire week. Just go to Country Top 40 with Fitz on Facebook. Send me a message at the very top. Make sure it says Music with Memories. I'm grateful for the things you share with me. I'm not kidding. So grateful for you. And your Music with Memories is brought to you by my friends at T-Mobile.
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0: All right. It's game time, y'all. It's game time. And this hour of the Country Top 40 with Fitz is brought to you by the Home Depot. Let's go. Country Top 40. My friend, it's time to climb. And you got Fitz playing the hits on the Country Top 40 Countdown. And y'all, we have officially reached the red zone. I can't believe it's the last weekend of August. School is back. Friday night lights are glowing. College football. Summer's still hanging on by a thread. And half of America is already dreaming about that first cool morning. So whatever this weekend looks like for you, mowing the yard, firing up the grill, hauling kids to ball games, working a shift, or just riding around with me, I appreciate you. This is what we have been building toward all show. 10 songs left. The 10 biggest country songs in the world. And this is where the heavyweights live, baby. Go ahead and say it with me right now. It's top 10 time.
11: This is Casey Malone from Denver, Colorado. How are you doing, Fitz? Joel, my favorite artist ever, have got a song together. I love it. I can't believe it. Lauren Elena and Chase Matthew on one song, All My Exes. Can't wait to hear it on the Country Top 40. I love the show.
12: number 10.
0: What's going on, KC? I love that. KC and the Sunshine Band. No, thank you so much for the voice memo and a big shout out to the Fitz fam listening on the mighty KYGO in Denver. Man, I appreciate you so much. Here's your song, KC. Lauren Elena, Chase Matthew, checking in right now with All My Exes. Another.

0: All My Exes from Lauren Elena and Chase Matthew with a quick double jump up to number 10. You know, it's always cool when you get to watch somebody you believed in from the beginning start winning. And that's been George Burge around here. I mean, I have still got the hat that he gave me when he was just starting out in country music. So naturally, I decided that after all this support, I should probably get some say in the floor plan of his brand new home that he's building.
1: You're looking good, man. I mean, I can't do. Yes, I can believe it. I just hope you can.
2: I cannot. But you've had my back from day one. So
1: day one. I still got the hat. But I want you to build a basketball court inside of your brand new house.
2: Okay. And just put Fitz on the half court.
1: Fitz or the Country Top 40 logo. We're in. George Burge, congrats. Good to see you, man.
0: We're all rooting for George Burge right here with Luke Bryan at number 9.

Kidding Myself from John Morgan, advancing one to number 8. Coming up on the Country Top 40 with Fitz. When you think about Kenny Chesney's people, you might think country singers, songwriters, maybe some of his buddies out on tour, right? Hitting the boat in the Caribbean. But no, Kenny says his real tribe might actually be the boat people. That's right. And I'm going to explain exactly what I mean by that. The boat

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0: with Fitz inside the top 10 songs right now. And, you know, after all these years of making music, Kenny Chesney still thinks a lot about staying creative. And apparently for Kenny, that means not letting himself get too comfortable for too long. He says there's actually a little fear that comes with slowing down, because the last thing he wants is for that creative part of his brain to slow down with him.
1: You know, I'm trying to stay as creative as possible. You know, my brain won't sit still. And I'm just trying to be as creative as I can, you know, and try to keep my brain sharp. Because, you know, if you sit around too long, you know, you just all of a sudden I have this fear of not being as creative as I was, you know. And so I've been trying really hard to keep that going. I think the long answer to your question is not a lot.
0: So basically, Kenny's brain doesn't have an off switch at all. And after all the songs he's given us over the years, maybe we don't want him finding one. With our number 7 song, here's Kenny Chesney and Carry On.

icon on the country top 40 with Fitz right now. You might have heard this one on Toy Story 5, but if you haven't, I'm going to play it for you right now. Taylor Swift. She's up next at number 6 with I Knew It.

0: Taylor Swift rising up one to number six with I Knew It, I Knew You. And coming up on the Country Top 40 with Fitz, we are getting so close to number one. But before we find out who owns the top spot this weekend, Kane Brown is going to take us all the way back to the very first concert he ever attended. And the artist he saw that night that left a mark on him that he is still carrying today. Who was it? And what did Kane take from that night that helped shape the superstar he became? Kane is going to take us there next. Plus, our run to number one continues. 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
0: And we've officially hit the top five, y'all. From here on out, every song is within touching distance of number one. You got Fitz playing the hits. We're at number five right now, and Stella Lefty is packing her bags for Boston.

Love that one. Stella Lefty spending another week at number 5 with Boston. Doing this thing from the original Country Top 40 studios deep in the heart of Texas, where the hits continue to be introduced from this very room, this very microphone, this very chair where Bob Kingsley sat and played the hits for so many years. You know, you never forget that first concert that completely blows your mind. For Kane Brown, it was Brad Paisley and Chris Young. And apparently that was the night that changed everything for Kane. He says when Chris hit the stage, he went full-on fanboy. Then Brad Paisley came out with the lights and the lasers, and Kane remembers thinking, dude, I want to do this. Well, my friend, mission accomplished. Now Kane's the guy on stage inspiring somebody else sitting out there in the crowd. And right now he is just 3 songs away from the top. At number 4, here's Kane Brown and Woman.

0: Common from Kane Brown, moving up two more to number four on the Country Top 40 with Fitz. Well, we have reached the final stretch. Maybe now's a good time to stretch because we started with 40, and now there are only a few left standing between us and the biggest country song in the world. Who's taking the crown this weekend? And who's got bragging rights? And did your pick make it all the way to the top? Don't go anywhere because we're about to find out together.
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0: Now back to the Country Top 40 with Fitz, the guy who plays all the hits on the Valley's hit country, 97 Kick. We're back to the hits on the Country Top 40 with Fitz, getting so close to number one. And before this guy was a country music sensation, he was huge on TikTok and YouTube for knowing absolutely everything about trucks. I'm telling you, man, he knows his vehicles, especially his Chevy Silverado that's sitting at number three.

Chevy Silverado from Bailey Zimmerman. Still riding high at number three. And you got Fitz playing all the hits. I got a quick message from Facebook. You can always go there. Hit the like button. Country Top 40 with Fitz. And Jessica in Springfield, Illinois says, Fitz, what was your favorite subject in school? All right, Jessica, thank you so much for the question. It was lunch. Yeah, I actually majored in tater tots with a minor in chocolate milk. Graduated with honors, and I'm proud of that. All right, class is almost over because we are one song away from number one. At number two, Luke Combs with Be By You.

0: Inch. Number two last week. Number two again this weekend. Hey, y'all, this is it on the Country Top 40 with Fitz. 40 songs walked in. One is about to walk out wearing the crown. The biggest country song in the world. The song that beat everybody this week. And in just a few minutes, I'm going to hit play and make it official. So wherever you are, truck, tractor, boat, backyard, grocery store, parking lot, don't go anywhere. Who just became number one in country music? We reveal it next. 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
11: Hey, Dr. Steve, what do you think about a little challenge this back-to-school season?
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13: What's this I hear? You two aren't going anywhere. 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

is all the hits on the Valley's Hit Country 97 Kick. Welcome back to the hits on the Country Top 40 with Fitz. And I can't believe it. This week's number one is right in front of us. But we've got just one more little item of business to scratch off because I'm going to say it again. I've said it 3,726 times. I'm going to say it again. We got to warm up before the biggest song in the world is played. And your warm up to number one is brought to you by IHOP. And I don't know if there is a more perfect late summer country song than this one. Picture the year, 1999. Tim McGraw, a county fair, 17 years old, first love, first kiss, in the most famous barbecue stain in country music history. Something Like That became Tim's 10th number one and eventually the most played song on American radio across all genres during the first decade of the 2000s. And you know what? Maybe we know why, because everybody has that one summer memory, right? A song, a smell, a person, a night. A barbecue stain and a white t-shirt, 20 years can pass by and your heart still remembers exactly where you were. So before I reveal the biggest country song in the world, let's put summer in reverse one more time. Here's Tim McGraw and Something Like That, your warm-up to number one.

right there, y'all. Some vintage CT40 for you. Tim McGraw and Something Like That. Your warm-up to number one, released that summer. And by September 25th, it was the number one country song in America. And here we are, 27 years later. A barbecue stain on a white T-shirt still takes you right back, doesn't it? I love that. And your warm-up to number one was brought to you by my friends at IHOP. And thank you, IHOP, for being part of the Fitz fam. And this is it. The moment we've all been waiting for. This is why I count backwards every weekend from number 40 to number one. And I love this because Ella Langley and Morgan Wallen have both said great songs really come down to finding your people, right? The ones you trust, the ones you love making music with, and then getting in a room and just seeing what happens. Ella put it perfectly. She says, Fitz, sometimes you're just having fun making music with your friends and you don't realize you might be writing the song that changes your life.

life. Well, sometimes you are. Because last weekend, Ella and Morgan took this song all the way to the top, and the world kept them right there for the second week in a row. Ella Langley and Morgan Wallen, I Can't Love You Anymore. Number one in country music.

Number one song for the second week running. Ella Langley, Morgan Wallen, and I Can't Love You Anymore. 2 weeks in a row. Uno, dos. Can they make it a tres next weekend? Well, I'm telling you, all I can say is we're celebrating you right here from the original CT40 studios. And I know that Ella and Morgan are listening to the countdown right now in Nashville, having a big party themselves. Way to go, y'all. Such a remarkable achievement. And many, many more. Many, many more. And that is how we count them down from number 40 to number one. That is this week's presentation of the 40 biggest hits in country music, compiled and ranked each week by MediaBase 24/7. And I got to say what's up to the CT40 staff, including Cody Culberson, the Notorious D.E.P., Deborah Evans-Price, Nick Allen, Drew Brownfield, and Scott Mahalik. The Country Top 40 comes to you each week from the good folks at North Star Audio, and we do it all from the original CT40 studios deep in the heart of Texas. I am Fitz everywhere on social media. Just search three words, Fitz on everything. With a Z, Fitz on everything, or our Country Top 40 with Fitz Facebook page. Hit that like button today, and I can't wait to see you next weekend. Can Ella and Morgan make it a three-peat? Well, we're going to find out together. Have a great week ahead. Remember to stay cool and think big. Because you're thinking anyway. And who's better than you?